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0: Birch told Bobby how his number one song, Cowboy Songs, came about.
1: We were out on a little trip for 3 days, and day two, my buddy was like, hey man, I've had this title and it's running around in my head, but I can't quite nail it. The idea is She Only Dances to Cowboy Songs. As soon as he said it, I was like, man, I know exactly what that means. I just kind of started getting flashes of me being in college, chasing my wife around dive bars in Texas. When, you know, a George Strait song would come on or whatever, you'd see everybody kind of flock to the dance floor. Everybody kind of let their inhibitions to the wind. And it was just like, that was what I kind of pictured. And so I tried to kind of capture those gritty Sixth Street nights in Austin, Texas, carefree, fun. She Only Dances to Cowboy Songs. Yeah.
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0: Stacy was, your boyfriend being so weird. Like, he's like stalking me. He's like smelling my, sniffing my underwear. Even then, when I first played it, I was doing it super serious. And then I'm like, no, I'm going to do it like a Long Island mom. And then I put it out there in my robe and everything, and nothing. It was like crickets. So I'm like, all my friends are seeing this. All these, like, I'm dressing up. I look like I'm in COVID psychosis. So I'm like, whatever, just go to bed. I wake up to pee, and I get a notification, and I click it. And it's like millions of people overnight in my sleep. And within like 2 weeks, we were at like a million followers. I just kind of started every day posting the same thing. I did like a part two. And then I just said, hey, like, this actually is fun as a writer and a creative to make comedy out of perspectives and songs. So I just started, you know, doing like chandelier from the housekeeper's perspective, or like driver's license from the guy behind her's perspective. Like, there's just like stupid things like that. But my husband and I were having a blast filming these things, and it was just fun to write comedy. The Bobby Bones
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12: You don't know what I've been through, the things I've seen. 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
2: Tell me something good.
3: There's this band. Their name's the Autumn Kings. They're not a really famous band or anything, but they're driving around in their van trying to make it, touring, making a little money here, a little money there. Big goals, but they're not quite there yet. But their van breaks down. And so they're in this town, and it's a two-day repair, but they got a show to get to, and so they post about it. The show they need to get to in 2 days is 500 miles away. So this guy named Ernie, Ernie stops and gives him his van.
4: Just says, here, take my van.
3: For now.
5: Oh, wow.
3: But yeah, but it says, take here, here's my van. You guys go play your shows. So it was like one of those, maybe it's like a big Ford Explorer with the big back thing on it.
6: Yeah,
3: it's
6: the trailer.
3: It's close enough to a van. But yeah, he said they got it back, but he gave it to him for several days. He didn't even know them.
6: That's amazing.
3: He's like, just go and play your shows. That's crazy.
6: He was a fan?
4: That's generous.
3: No.
6: He wasn't a fan?
3: No, he's not like the greatest Autumn Kings fan. He just saw some people that needed help, and he saw their story on social media, and he was near them, and he said, just take mine.
4: And that's so, like a movie, you know?
3: After returning the truck, the band asked Ernie why he helped him. He explained that he did it just to help three strangers that he saw needed help. Said, also, I'd never met a real band before.
6: He's like, that's kind of cool.
3: Yeah, it's from the Good News Network. That is what it's all about.
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Hey, it's Bobby Bones. Coming up in the Country Minute, Garth Brooks announced more dates on his tour, and Luke Combs shares what his favorite vinyl record is. 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
1: So that they don't have to miss anything?
2: I like it.
3: Weirdos.
0: You might remember there was a story we talked about where somebody used a bathroom in a mosh pit.
2: Yeah.
1: Yep.
0: And we were talking about it on this show, and we're like, oh, that's the worst mosh pit to ever be in. So Noah Kahn was talking about this at his show, that people were in diapers early on. Because you get to the front, you don't want to leave.
2: General admission.
0: Olivia Rodrigo was talking about it as well. Is there a single concert? No. The answer is no.
1: I already know. The answer is no. No, there's not a single person I want to see live or performing or doing anything where I'm going to be that dedicated that I'm wearing a diaper.
2: Really?
1: It's not happening.
0: You would, though.
2: Oh, for sure.
0: I just think regardless who, because I don't think there's anybody, but I don't think I could use the bathroom in a diaper.
2: Number one, not number two. Number two would be trouble.
0: Yeah. Like, but you would have to.
1: I
2: would leave the concert. Okay. I would lose my spot in the front row.
1: Yeah.
2: If I had to do that, because sitting with that would be the worst.
1: But who would you do that for, number one, as a grown man?
2: Pearl Jam.
3: But once you go to the bathroom, you could just take it off and throw it on the ground.
2: True.
0: But he doesn't want to go to the bathroom.
2: No, after the show's over. After the show's over, you go straight to the bathroom.
0: So if it's a general admission Pearl Jam show,
2: yep.
0: And you know you have to get there 3 hours early to get that spot.
2: I've done it.
0: Did you wear a diaper?
2: No. Oh. I just didn't drink.
4: Bobby Bones.
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0: Parker McCollum was in studio and talked about his songwriting process.
1: You know, I just play guitar until I sing a melody that I think is, you know, is melody's numero uno for me. And once I have a melody, then I just literally just start spitting things out and try to freestyle over the melody.
2: Do you record when you're doing that so you don't miss something?
1: I do.
3: Yeah. The Bobby Bones Show.

0: right, voicemail.
1: Hey, Bobby and show, it's Laura from Tampa. Hey, I just got a quick question. My job actually had us recently all take the Enneagram test to basically better understand how we work with each other and to help each other communicate better. So I was just wondering, do any of you know what your Enneagram number is? Thank you. Love the show. Bye.
0: Of all the weird things that you can look up and take a test and be quizzed on, and this is the one that I actually think is quite real and also effective in learning about someone.
2: Interesting.
0: Yeah, this is the one.
2: Yeah, this is...
0: And I don't think it's perfect, but I think it's the most perfect.
2: Is anything perfect?
0: Wrigley Field.
3: Oh. That's nice.
0: Yeah, late spring where it's not cold. Yeah. Yeah, night game. Yeah, Wrigley Field. Playoffs,
2: I know,
0: even.
2: But it is kind of a big deal that you're...
0: Well, it's not voodoo magic. I just think that... I'm not even into it. I believe I'm an eight. I'm a challenger.
2: He's an eight.
0: He's
2: even going to challenge me talking to him about how he kind of believes in it.
0: You know what? Good point.
2: Right.
0: Yes. I'm a challenger. I don't like bullies. I'm going to challenge anything that I don't feel like is being accurate or honest. Yeah, I'm a challenger. Hardcore.

0: plan sounds fun. Until you actually have to put on clothes and go out.
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2: Tell me something good.
3: There's this band. Their name's the Autumn Kings. They're not a really famous band or anything, but they're driving around in their van trying to make it, touring, making a little money here, a little money there. Big goals, but they're not quite there yet. But their van breaks down. And so they're in this town, and it's a two-day repair, but they got a show to get to, and so they post about it. The show they need to get to in 2 days is 500 miles away. So this guy named Ernie, Ernie stops and gives him his van.
4: Just says, here, take my van.
3: For now.
5: Oh,
3: wow. But yeah, but it says, here's my van. You guys go play your shows. So it was like one of those, maybe it's like a big Ford Explorer with the big back thing on it.
6: Yeah,
3: it's
6: the
3: close
6: trailer.
3: It's close enough to a van. But yeah, he said they got it back, but he gave it to him for several days. He didn't even know them.
6: That's amazing.
3: He's like, just go and play your shows. That's crazy.
6: He was a fan.
4: That's generous.
3: No.
6: He wasn't a fan.
3: No, he's not like the greatest Autumn Kings fan. He just saw some people that needed help, and he saw their story on social media, and he was near them, and he said, just take mine.
4: That's so, like a movie, you know?
3: After returning the truck, the band asked Ernie why he helped him. He explained that he did it just to help three strangers that he saw needed help. Said, also, I'd never met a real band before.
6: He's like, that's kind of cool.
3: Yeah, it's from the Good News Network. That is what it's all about.
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Yet not too shabby for a brand new artist. I'm JT on WCOL with New Kane Brown. It's 9 o'clock.

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1: I saw some keyboard warriors on social media picking on Stella Lefty because her dad's a billionaire. So what? She's still talented. 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

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It's the 11 o'clock news with Bells featuring Dolly Parton. This is Son of Jolene.

Luke Combs is teasing something big on his Instagram. We got to wait till tomorrow, though, to find out. A lot of people are thinking he's going to do a second leg of his tour for this fall. I hope he does. Here's Cole Swindell on WCOL. I hate

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6: Well, it's finally Friday. Happy Friday, everybody. The weekend in reach now. The final day of the work week is upon us, and I'm happy to say that I'm right here alongside you. It's After Midnight. I'm your host, Granger Smith. Show number 1680 is on right now, and I've got some good news coming up. I'll read that for you. I've got some Nashville news, and Hudson will read that for you. And I've got a whole bunch of good country music to play for you as we kick off this finally Friday. Here we go. Hour number one starts right now.

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92.3 WCOL, Columbus's number one for new country. I got a topic I want to discuss next hour. I want to hear from you on this. 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
1: 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I love it. Keep the good work up, man.
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0: 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Ann is about to join us with another round of Nashville news. Ann, what do you got coming up?
1: Okay, I thought this was interesting, Granger, because Garth Brooks talked about which current country stars are impressing him the most. And I love he's actually giving the women of country some major love. I'll tell you who coming up in your Nashville news next.

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9: Welcome to Friday, everybody. Finally, it's here. It's After Midnight. I'm your host, Granger Smith. Hour number two, a strange hour in the show because this is when I could say, you're either up really late right now or you're up really early right now. And there's really no in between, but it doesn't matter to me because I'm here with you and I've got a whole bunch of good country music to play for you. And I've got this question. Maybe you can call me. If you could bring back one country legend, who would it be? 866-607-8383. I'll put you on the air. I've also got Earl Dibbles Jr., the country boy with the dumb criminal story to share with us. I've got you. It's hour number two. It's After Midnight. Let's go.

92.3 WCOL, Columbus's number one for new country. If you could bring back one country legend, who would that be? We'll talk about this in two songs. I want to put you on the air, so call me 866-607-8383.

0: for staying up. 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
1: Who is a country legend you wish we had back? If we could bring one country legend back for one album, one song, one tour, who would it be? 866-607-8383.
2: Yeah, I would like to bring back Hank Williams Sr. I just watched I Saw the Light, and he died at a young age. And I just think that if he was still here, he'd have a lot of singles. He'd probably be just under George Strait as being a country music singer.
1: Age 29. Isn't that crazy? The fact that we know so much about Hank Sr., and he had such a short life. 866-607-8383.
3: So you're asking what country star we should bring back? Toby Keith, 100%. And the reason is because he got me through some hard times when I was a kid, and listening to him was the best. I always said I was going to go to a Toby Keith concert, and I never got to do that, and it broke my heart when he died. He was an amazing human, so I would absolutely bring him back in a heartbeat.
1: Yeah, you know, we got this call a few days ago about Toby as well, and I said the same thing a few days ago. I can't believe he's gone. I can't believe I would ask a question like this and he would be an answer. And he certainly is a legend. It just doesn't feel like we should have lost him so soon. 866-607-8383.
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1: Hey, Granger. I've been listening to you for a couple of years now. Just now I've been calling in. My name's Bunky. I'm an Uber driver. I love listening to what you put out there. You're doing a great job for this great nation. Keep up the good work, and I'll be listening to you down the road.
0: Bunky, stay safe out there, brother. Thanks for the call.

92.3 WCOL. You know, we've all seen it and thought about doing it. Don't you lie. But one criminal actually shows why we probably shouldn't. I'm talking about doing a cannonball into the Bass Pro Shop fish tank. Earl's going to be here to share this true story coming up next.

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7: 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I'm Granger Smith, your host. We're going to talk about some things that went down on this day in history coming up, plus some Nashville news with Ann Hudson, stories about those country stars out there in Nashville and what they're up to. Hang tight for all of this early on a Friday. Keep the station right here.

92.3 WCOL. Y'all ready for some history from today? One pop star bought another rock band's publishing. I'll share that story plus some other things that went down on this day in history coming up next.

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0: home run record at 39 on his way to 49 that year. Some famous birthdays include actress Mila Kunis, actress Halle Berry, NBA great Magic Johnson, WWE star Kofi Kingston, actor Steve Martin, and quarterback Tim Tebow. Those are just a few things that went down on this day in history.
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just what I always thought. Yeah, I was that kind of man.

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92.3 WCOL, Columbus's number one for new country. 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
1: I'm just checking in like you asked. I'm out here in Massachusetts doing newspapers, so I do listen to you all night. What a great show. I appreciate it. Thanks. Have a good night.
0: Thank you, ma'am. I sure appreciate you listening.

0: 92.3 WCOL, Columbus's number one for new country. We've got someone who stays connected to Nashville just for you. Her name is Ann Hudson. Ann, what do you got coming up in Nashville news?
1: Oh my gosh, Granger. Carrie Underwood. She makes me want to cry. Did you see what she did last Sunday? I just want to talk about it again because it just gets you in the gut. Coming up in your Nashville news next.

0: Here's what's new in Nashville. Here's Ann Hudson.
1: Okay, I love this. Carrie Underwood just shows up on a Sunday to church and gets on stage and sings, What a Beautiful Name.
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0: good. That was at Rolling Hills Community Church in Tennessee. I just feel like that would be so amazing, especially to see in person. Well, they came out and ranked the top 13 country songs of the year so far at Taste of Country. The top five, Dan and Shay, Say So. Ella Langley and Morgan Wallen at number four with I Can't Love You Anymore. Luke Combs, Be By You at number three. Ella Langley, Be Her at number two. And the number one song so far this year, Ella Langley, Choose in Texas. Of course it is. She is the moment, and I love it. I'm here for it.
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8: Hey, it's finally Friday, you third shifters. Thank you for listening to After Midnight. I'm right here alongside you. I'm Granger Smith, your host. So happy to be here. I am ready for you. I've got a list of good country music to play for you. I've got a question that I hope you can call me and share your story. What's the most trouble you've ever got into as a kid? 866-607-8383. Also, Earl Bibbles Jr. is going to put a smile on her face with a dumb criminal story. This is the place to be. Keep the dial right here. Hour number 4 of After Midnight starts right now. Happy Friday.

92.3 WCOL, Columbus's number one for new country. Okay, what's the most trouble you ever got into as a kid and got caught? We'll talk about this in two songs. 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
1: 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We're a late night family. And Granger Smith is the voice that keeps the night going strong. 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

92.3 WCOL. Continuing this conversation, it's been a good conversation. I want to hear your story. What's the most trouble you've ever gotten into as a kid? 866-607-8383.

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1: Love your show, Granger. I listen to you every morning on my way to dialysis. I'm Denny from Smith Mountain Lake. Keep on playing.
0: Well, thank you so much. I'm glad After Midnight is a part of your morning.

92.3 WCOL. Have you ever heard of someone stealing a home? Well, police tracked one down with this next dumb criminal. Earl's going to be here soon to tell us what happened.

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5: 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What's up? Welcome to After Midnight with me, your host, Granger Smith. So grateful you guys have made this America's favorite radio program. And I've got some good news. Besides that I want to read for you, hopefully put a smile on your face early on a Friday. And then Nashville news, Ann Hudson's going to have you covered on that. Stories about your favorite stars in Nashville and what they're up to. All of this coming up soon this hour. 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

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Now, I know it's Friday, and that's already really good news, but how about a good news story to go on top of that? Hang on for two songs, and I'll share some with you.

0: All right, here's a good news story. A California man spent a decade traveling the country to preserve the memories of World War II veterans.
1: Okay, I like this already.
0: Rashi Sharma, now 28 years old, has recorded conversations with about 3,000 veterans so that their first-hand accounts will not be lost. He recently interviewed a 100-year-old survivor of the Battle of Iwo Jima and calls meeting this generation a privilege, which it is. Sharma says that the number of living World War II veterans in the United States has fallen from about 700,000 in 2016 to roughly 30,000 today, making his work increasingly urgent.
1: I'm surprised there's even that many.
0: I thought the same thing. 30,000. I would have thought we would be down to around 5,000 now.
1: Yeah, agreed.
0: Because they would have to be over 100 years old.
1: Yeah.
0: Hey, thank you, Rishi. This is good work you're doing. That's a good news story.
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92.3 WCOL, Columbus's number one for new country. 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

0: 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Ann is about to join us with another round of Nashville news. Ann, what do you got coming up?
1: Okay, I thought this was interesting, Granger, because Garth Brooks talked about which current country stars are impressing him the most. And I love he's actually giving the women of country some major love. I'll tell you who coming up in your Nashville news next.

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0: Well, kids are going back to school, and it's bittersweet. But some parents are happy, some are sad. Teachers are happy to have kids back into the schools. But according to Parade Magazine, there's a list of things that teachers want parents to know as we head into the new school year.
1: Okay.
0: So number one, we're on the same team. Okay, kids have the best chance of success when teachers and parents and caregivers all work together.
1: I like that.
0: This means parents will have to take an active role to make sure that the homework gets finished and students show up with everything they need to learn at school.
1: I don't like the homework part, but I like the other stuff.
0: Yeah, the hard part is, like, how do you do the homework? Because you guys do it differently than I did it.
1: It's been a long time since I took math class.
0: Number two, books are powerful. Teachers stress the importance of reading to kids and having them read books on their own once they're able to do so. One study found that kids whose parents read one picture book with them every day were exposed to 78,000 words in a year.
1: Wow, I do like that. We read to our kids every night, so we try to keep that up.
0: All right, number three, stay engaged. This means playing games with the kids, having them tell how much things cost at the grocery store to reinforce math skills, and even just talking with them, which helps with literacy and language.
1: Love that.
0: Got to talk to your kids. All right, number four, speak positively. Use a filter around your kids if you have a negative opinion about a teacher, because speaking positively shows respect, which sets a tone for kids to do the same.
1: And they are always listening, so they will know what you're saying.
0: Number five, two words, sugar and sleep. Lifestyle habits make a big difference in the classroom, especially when it comes to performance, especially like eating a healthy diet and getting enough sleep. So try not to send them to school with a big bag of cookies and a soda for breakfast after letting them stay up late playing video games.
1: Unless you want to be a traffic controller.
0: Yeah, exactly. Number six, don't shoot the messenger. It can be tough to hear something critical about your kids, but teachers are usually trying to be constructive and keep parents informed.
1: That's going to be the hardest part for me, I feel like, when they're in school age.
0: Yeah, I don't disagree with that. All right, number seven, respect teachers' boundaries. Just because we can fire off an email at 11 o'clock doesn't mean we should expect the teacher to respond before the end of the next school day. Not only are they in a classroom all day long, but they have meetings, grading, coaching, and lives of their own with personal responsibilities. So give them some time to respond. And finally, small acts of kindness add up. Teachers are overworked, underpaid, and possibly burning out. So volunteering to help with classroom tasks, sending an encouraging email, or bringing in a coffee may go a long way to show your support.
1: I do love that. Love that.
0: And we just got a talk back from a principal. I'm not going to mention the name because maybe they don't want it. And they offered up what they think the parents need to know.
2: Hey, y'all. I am a principal in Columbus, and I would love for parents to know, number one, that we love your kids so, so much. And number two, we can't wait to see them this school year. And number three, when we call, please answer the phone because it is definitely something we need to talk about. Have a great day.
1: Uh-oh.
0: Yeah, we're not just calling to say hi. How was your day? There's probably a reason why they're calling.
1: Has the principal called you about your children?
0: No.
1: Oh,
0: actually,
1: that's
0: no.
1: Good.
0: No, not so far as I know.
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1: it's time for Hot Topics, the stories you want to know.
2: And it's all powered by the Original Mattress Factory. Well, according to Fox News and the Wall Street Journal, they say that the University of Michigan is dropping first semester grades for freshmen.
3: What?
2: In order to improve their mental health and curb the mental health crisis found on many college campuses. So, okay, and I kind of understand it from that perspective, but it says grades are going to be replaced with transcripts that show a pass or no credit instead. So my question is, which is worse? Would you rather have a letter grade or a no credit on your transcript? So the move is designed to help students acclimate to college.

0: Jason Aldean and Amarillo Sky on your Friday morning with Zuko. Dana hanging out for another day. Did you have any problems getting up this morning?
1: No, I actually got more sleep than I did the other night because, you know, I had first aid jitters, but now I'm refreshed and I feel much better.
0: I saw you send me an email earlier this morning. I was like, what time does she get up?
1: Oh, no, that was last night.
0: Oh, wait, you said last night? I just got up this morning. That's weird.
1: I got to check my Wi-Fi.
0: I don't know what's going on with that. All right, we all got our coffee. We're trying to wake up. It's a rainy Friday morning. And you said you didn't make coffee. What did you do?
1: No, I got my fridge cig.
0: What's a fridge cig?
1: You don't know what a fridge cig is?
0: No, what is that?
1: It's my addiction. It's my Diet Coke.
0: Oh, a Diet Coke.
1: So I didn't have time to grab coffee, but that got me going.
0: No, I've never heard that. I like that. Does that have enough caffeine in it for you?
1: No, I could probably do three more.
0: Yeah.
1: But, you know, in moderation.
0: So we have something in common. We love Diet Coke. That's my thing.
1: Oh, I love Diet Coke.
0: I love Diet
1: Coke. Over especially Coke Zero?
0: Yeah.
1: Yeah, me too.
0: I've been drinking more Coke Zero lately just because I hear it's healthier than Diet Coke. Oh. I don't know if it is. Probably not. But I love Diet Coke.
1: Me too.
0: Especially from the fountain.
1: Oh, McDonald's Diet Coke. Yeah. Is second to none, the best Diet Coke.
0: I know. They got
1: Twinsies.
0: They got a special sauce there in that Diet Coke. All right, here's your early morning Mind Bender trivia question. According to a new survey by Deloitte, we pay about just over $1,300 a year for this. Now, Dana mentioned this yesterday in Hot Topics, so if you listen to the whole show, you will probably already kind of know this, but we spend over $1,300 on this a year, which is about $111 a month, just by my math. I did go to West Jeff, so I think that's right, but I'm not sure. What is it? 614-821-WCOL or 800-899-WCOL. 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

0: Bailey Zimmerman and Chevy Silverado on 92.3 WCOL. It is 5:40 on your Friday morning. We have the early morning mind meter trivia question. We got $25 to Skyline Chili up for grabs for that. Here it is. According to a new survey by Deloitte, we pay just over $1,300 annually for this, which is about $111 a year. Let's see if we can get a right answer. Hi, WCOL. Hello, hello. I hear somebody there.
1: Yeah, hello.
0: Hi, what's your name?
1: Hey, Todd.
0: All right, what do you think the answer is for the mind bender?
1: Is it alcohol consumption?
0: Ooh. Wait, $111 a month on alcohol? You got a problem. No. That's not it. I don't know why I gave you a dinger. I think it's because I was just so happy you said alcohol.
2: Friday.
0: It's Friday. I feel like we need it. No, it's not alcohol. All right. Is that what you spend a month on alcohol?
1: No.
0: Okay.
1: No. I just figured it was.
0: No, we spend over $1,300 a year on this, which is about $111 a month. And if you listen to Hot Topics yesterday, Dana mentioned this story. I don't know if she broke down exactly what we pay annually, but she said it's something that we have way too many of and that we're canceling some. So what is it? 614-821-WCOL or 800-899-WCOL. We'll get some more calls here on the backside of the break. Columbus weather. Let's get a look at your forecast because it's been a stormy. And, man, we've had some heavy rain here just a few moments ago, Buck. It has been pouring out there.
3: Yeah, it's going to continue through a lot of the morning rush hour time frame. And then approaching midday and afternoon, it actually breaks up and kicks out of here. So we're kind of front loading the rain today. Just a slight chance for rain into the afternoon. We'll get to about 82 for the high for the day today. But it's going to be some persistent rain this morning. So watch out for some high water on the roadways. As we continue into tomorrow, it is going to be an alert day for another potential of some gusty thunderstorms in the late afternoon and evening tomorrow. We'll get up to about 87, partly cloudy during the first part of the day. And honestly, later today, tonight, and the first part of tomorrow, looking a little drier for us with just a slight chance of rain. But that'll go back up later in the afternoon and evening with those gusty thunderstorms moving back in for us. Strong damaging winds being the biggest concern. It's a level 2 out of 5 on the chance of severe weather, but we can't rule out also an isolated tornado with those. That'll be for Thursday afternoon and evening. And then Sunday, some on and off showers and storms. Going to be hot and humid. 90 for the high there. So it's going to be a little wet from time to time. Right now, it's going to be wet for pretty much all of us this morning as this persistent moderate to heavy rain moves its way through for the morning hours. I'm ABC6 First Warning Meteorologist Andrew Buck Michael on 92.3 WCOL.
0: Thank you, Buck. All right, let's go back to the mind bender. According to a new survey by Deloitte, we pay over $1,300 a year for this, which is about $111 a month. Let's go to line 2. Hi, WCOL.
4: Hey, how are you?
0: I'm doing good. Are you staying dry out there in this rainy Friday morning?
4: I'm trying.
0: All right. What do you think the answer is for the mind bender?
4: I think it's streaming services.
0: Streaming services is right. Yeah, we spend about $111 a month on that, and we waste about $21 a month, according to this survey, which is about $252 annually that we pay for subscriptions that we don't even use. And the number one that subscription that we pay for that we don't use is a gym membership.
2: That's true for me.
0: Yeah, I do actually use mine, but... Yeah, and then streaming and entertainment is the second most canceled subscription category every year. Hey, what is your name, sir?
5: My name is Chris.
0: Hey, Chris, we got for you $25 to Skyline Chili. So you can get out there and enjoy some of that deliciousness at Skyline for lunch.
5: Awesome.
0: All right, hang on the line.
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0: 9 on your Friday morning with Zuko and Dana hanging out on your Friday morning, as long as I can keep her here. I don't even know if are we paying you for doing this? I don't even know. We'll give you a gift card or something.
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37: It's showtime!
0: Welcome to your Friday, August 14th, the 226th day of the year. Today is National Creamsicle Day. It is World Lizard Day. It's National Tattoo Removal Day. Mm-hmm. Dana, do you have any tattoos?
21: I have five.
0: Five?
21: Yeah, tiny.
0: Tiny ones.
21: There's one I think I'd remove. Not because I regret it. I don't like the placement anymore.
0: Okay.
21: Yeah.
0: All right. What about you, Alyssa? Do you have any tattoos?
39: I have three.
0: You have three tattoos?
39: And I want another one.
0: I don't have any tattoos.
39: I love tattoos.
0: I need to get something, like if it had to do with my kids or something like that,
39: meaningful.
0: I definitely would do that. But yeah, it is Tattoo Removal Day. If you've got a tattoo that you're thinking about removing or that you regret, let us know. Hit up the Talkback feature on the iHeartRadio app. I'm curious. It's also National Wiffle Ball Day. I haven't played wiffle ball in years. It's a lot of fun, though. Kids love wiffle ball. And it's International Nagging Day.
21: Love that. Clark, get ready.
0: Clark, get ready. Clark is Dana's husband. What do you nag him about the most, in your opinion?
21: There's so much. But first comes to mind, he does not rinse out his Yeti cups that he puts coffee in. He drinks a lot of coffee. And then it gets gross at the bottom, and they sit in the sink. Yeah, and it stinks.
0: Yeah, because Yetis, you're not supposed to run through the dishwasher, but a lot of people still do.
21: I do.
0: I do, too. But you're right. And rinsing dishes, it just generally is a big nag for me. You know? Because if you go to the sink and the kids will eat and just put their plate in the sink. You know, it's like, just rinse it off.
21: Yeah, so it doesn't get crusty.
0: Don't think you put it in the dishwasher. Yeah, sure, the dishwasher will take care of it. But all that junk from the plate goes somewhere.
21: Right.
0: Exactly. Goes to the bottom of the dishwasher. So you've got to clean the plates off a little bit before you put them in there.
21: We're on the same page.
0: All right, we only have 24 days until Labor Day. Mm-hmm. Notables on this date in history. On this date in 1935, Social Security was approved by Congress. Mm. On this date in 1997, Timothy McVeigh was sentenced to death for the Oklahoma City bombing. Gosh, I remember when that happened. I feel like it was like yesterday. This one of those things that ingrains in your brain and you don't forget. On this date in 2000, Dora the Explorer premiered on Nick Jr.
21: Okay.
0: And on this date in 2007, country singer Luke Bryan released his debut album, I'll Stay Me.
21: Thank goodness.
0: Yeah. Got the farm tour coming up here in just a couple of weeks. That'll be a lot of fun. Birthdays today. Tim Tebow has a birthday today. Tim Tebow is 39. Gosh, can't believe he's 39 already.
21: Yeah.
0: It's like, where does the time go? I feel like he was just playing at Florida.
21: Yep.
0: Spencer Pratt, 43. Mila Kunis, 43. Kofi Kingston, wrestler, is 45 today. Halle Berry is 60. She's looking good for 60. She's looking good. No one's going to disagree on that one. Susan Olsen, who played Cindy Brady on The Brady Bunch, is 65 today. Magic Johnson, who is making all kinds of money, is 67. I think he's probably next to Michael Jordan and LeBron. He's like right there in terms of wealth. He might be... Because of his, I don't know if he's still got a partnership or he did with the Lakers.
21: Right.
0: Boy, I think he's worth over $600-700 million.
21: We got to make friends.
0: I know. Well, you lived out there.
21: I know.
0: I mean, you live out there, all those rich people. You'd be like, hey, Magic, what's up? Anyway, he's 67. Rusty Wallace from NASCAR fame is 70 today. Danielle Steele, author, is 79 today. And Steve Martin is 81 today. Love me some Steve Martin. You'll watch, what's the nerd movie he was in? What was it called? The Nerd?
21: Was it?
0: It was called The Nerd, maybe. I don't know. That's one of his bigger like breakout movies. But obviously Father of the Bride and that was really good. So how was your Thursday, Dana? Do anything exciting yesterday?
21: Nope, just worked. Work, work, work, worked here, worked there, worked everywhere.
0: I love that. Worked here, worked there, worked everywhere. Jeez, anything new with the kids?
21: No, Cooper does not have daycare today, but we took today off, my husband and I, because we have family coming in, so she's just going to be at home. Probably causing a ruckus.
0: So your whole family's still out in Southern California? Is that where
21: My family's out there, and then Clark's family, they're the ones coming in. They're in Illinois, Aurora, Illinois. So they're driving here, left? Which way is that? Never east, slimy words. East. Yeah.
0: Are you directionally challenged?
21: I have to do the thing to...
0: They have to go right. They have to turn. If they're facing north, they got to turn right.
1: Yeah. I never heard that one. I thought it was never eat soggy waffles.
21: Never
0: eat stale Wheaties.
21: Uh-oh. Oh, Lord.
0: I mean, whatever you got to do to remember it, I guess.
1: That's funny.
0: So how did you meet Clark if he's from Illinois and you're from Southern California?
21: So he worked out there, and we met during COVID on Bumble because that was the only way to
0: meet people. Wow, that's really
21: people.
0: Cool.
21: Yeah. Awesome. So we...
0: Were you like, you're from Illinois, dude?
21: I was telling Alyssa off mic yesterday, though, it took a lot of men in California are kind of vapid. So it took a Midwestern boy to finally like, there is love
0: somebody
21: out there.
0: Somebody that you could find love with.
21: Yeah.
0: Does it seem like everyone out there is like fake? I mean, is that the right word?
21: Just into themselves, no manners. I don't know, just very rude, you know, and that's not, I don't want to paint California people in a bad light, but that's not everyone, but that was just my experience.
0: Yeah.
21: 9 out of 10 guys.
1: I believe it.
21: Yeah.
0: What about you, Alyssa? What'd you do yesterday? Anything fun?
1: I went home and I slept a long time. And then
0: that sounds like fun.
1: Like about 6 hours. It was my little nap. My napitizer, I call it, but it wasn't really a napitizer. And then I ate Chipotle. Delicious. Yeah, and then I went back to bed.
0: Well, you have a riveting life.
21: She lives the life.
39: I party really hard.
0: I had an appetizer, had Chipotle, and then I took the nap. Then I got up. Then I went to bed for the nap.
39: Then I went to work.
0: And like, stop, I can't handle it. Did you get a designated driver for all this?
39: I know, right?
0: That's crazy. I was at Lathan at soccer practice last night. Okay. So the field house at Taze Valley, they open up for workouts. You can go in there and work out on Tuesdays, Wednesdays, and Thursdays.
39: Oh, yeah.
0: So me and a couple of the other dads from soccer, we start a little routine where we work out.
21: Oh, that's fun.
0: And so just go in there and start hitting the weights a little bit while the kids are practicing. And then that's kind of what I did. And then came home and I made Lathan some chicken and rice for dinner.
21: Yummy.
0: He's trying to eat good for soccer.
21: That's good.
0: So we bought this bag of frozen chicken, like it's in the cubes, but it was like a Chipotle flavor.
21: Oh.
0: And it was actually pretty good. I liked it. It had a little bit of a kick to it. Lathan wasn't a big fan of the kick, but I liked it.
21: Yeah.
0: And with some rice, and then I heated up some mushrooms and put some mushrooms on it. So it was like a little dish last night.
39: Little dish.
0: So I had that, and I was just tired. And by the way, I went to Sheds Direct yesterday in Lancaster. They're right on 33, right on the business route of 33.
21: Uh-huh.
0: And there's a couple of listeners stopped by. One guy I think is going to buy a shed. So I was happy. You know, I was like, please somebody come out and buy a shed while I'm here.
21: You did it.
0: And Kona Ice was out there. Ooh. I had a pina colada Kona Ice.
21: Ooh, that sounds good.
0: It was nice. But they had just cut the grass there. And I don't know what it is. I feel like every couple of years, these little, I don't know if they're called sweat bees, but I think that's what everybody calls them. I don't know if that's the official name of what they are.
39: Yeah.
0: They're like everywhere right now.
39: Oh, yes. Yes.
0: And it, like, we're out there and they're just like 10 of them just landing on your arm. Ooh, just like, what are you doing?
21: Oh, my gosh.
0: And when we first moved into our house out in 2017, it was one of those years where they were really bad. I had a shovel that I just stuck into the ground, and the whole shovel, the whole handle of the shovel was covered in those sweat bees.
21: Wow.
0: I don't know what it is that happens. Like every couple of years, we get just kind of like a run of these things.
21: Oh, gosh.
0: And they're you know, they don't sting or do anything like that. They just annoy you. They just land on you, and it just kind of tickles, and you got to kind of brush them off, but... Yeah, I was dealing with that yesterday.
39: I keep seeing spiders everywhere, and it's freaking me out. Yeah. There was one in my bathroom, and it disappeared, and I still haven't found it. I'm like, it probably went down my throat.
0: Probably taking a nap with you. Yeah. Probably do it.
39: Like, probably.
0: All this girl does is sleep. I can make a house under this pillow. She'll never find me.
39: Yeah, probably.
0: All right, it's a free ticket Friday. We got tickets for Zach Brown Band every single hour today for the show tonight at Nationwide. By the way, Boxer will be down there on the Plaza broadcasting. So go see him, but you'll win those tickets and you'll win a key that can start that brand new Denago golf cart from Columbus Power Sports and Carts in Grove City. We got that every single hour this morning. Your first shot coming up here inside of 10 minutes on WCOL.

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2: Good morning. Here's a look at what's happening. The National Weather Service says it was a combination of straight-line winds and an EF1 tornado that caused damage across Franklin County Tuesday. Their preliminary assessment that it was straight-line winds responsible for the damage in Upper Arlington between 90 and 100 miles an hour. The storm damage survey for Columbus's south side determined it was an EF1 tornado that caused the damage there. A suspect's in custody for assaulting a jogger near the OSU campus Thursday morning. Police say the victim was inappropriately touched near North High Street at East 12th Avenue around 7:30 a.m. The suspect fled, but license plate readers led police to arrest 33-year-old Brandon Thompson. The victim was checked out at the hospital for minor injuries. Luigi Mangione set to plead guilty today to federal charges in the killing of UnitedHealthcare CEO Brian Thompson. That's according to multiple reports. Mangione also faces stalking charges resulting in Thompson's death. He could be sentenced to life in prison if convicted. I'm Scott Jennings.
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0: Luke Combs, when it rains, it pours, and it sure does seem like that's the case around here lately.
1: I like it.
0: I mean, it was raining when I walked in, and then I got in the building. I didn't know it started pouring. Was it pouring when you guys came in?
1: No, just a slight drizzle.
0: All right, just a slight drizzle. It's a free ticket Friday. We got tickets for Zach Brown Band up for grabs right now for caller 12, 614-821-WCOL or 800-899-WCOL. 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

0: That is our iHeart Country On The Burge artist, Stella Lefty, in Boston on 92.3 WCOL. Just watching reels of her. Like, she's always popping up on my feed because I just started following her recently. Mm-hmm. And she's just fun, a fun person. She's always smiling.
1: And she is so nice. I mispronounced her name in an interview to her face.
0: Did you really?
1: And I corrected it, obviously. And she was like, it's fine, it's fine. You know, we made a joke about it. And I was dying inside.
0: How did you mispronounce it?
1: I said Stella Leffy. I like skipped the T. But it was day three of a music festival. You know, you're so tired and worn. It was like my 25th
0: interview.
1: At
0: that point, you're like, who's this girl? Right? Because she's new.
1: She'd not blown up yet.
0: Right.
1: So I got it. I got a pretty cool pre-blown up Stella Leffy.
0: She looks like a fun, like a good spirit.
1: She is.
0: If that makes sense.
1: I think she is. Yeah.
0: Yeah. All right. Alyssa, our CEO of Customer Care, who won our first pair of tickets of Zac Brown Band this morning in that key.
2: Nicole Northup.
0: All right, Nicole, thank you so much for listening. We'll have another chance for you to win those tickets and a key to that brand new golf cart coming up after 7 o'clock. And coming up here inside of 15 minutes, we have all the new songs that are dropping today.
1: Ooh.
0: Not like a lot of, like Jordan Davis has one.
1: I listened to that on the way in.
0: And that's really good.
1: It's so good.
0: I've got one by Emily Ann Roberts, who she's really kind of blowing up right now. And my Friday find is one from Brian Kelly, one half of FGL, if they ever get back together, which I heard they are, and Ernest.
1: Nice.
0: Ernest just seems like, that if it's a hit, Ernest has helped.
1: Yeah.
0: He's helped writing just about everything. All right, if you missed some of the late night funny last night, this came from Jimmy Fallon on his show last night.
3: Goldfish is launching the first ever gluten-free crackers. Not to be outdone, Nabisco announced their animal crackers will now be cage-free. According to a new study, dogs can tell when you're happy, sad, or frustrated. Cats can too, they just don't care.
0: That is so true.
1: It is.
0: I don't have cats because I'm allergic to them, but my experience has been they don't care so much about you. But there are people that will disagree with me, and that's fine. If you have a great relationship with your cat, more power to you. I've just never had that. All right, Andrew Buck-Michael, what do we need to know for the weekend? We got more storm and rain on the way?
4: Well, today's big focus is going to be on the early morning heavy rain in some pockets, leading to some flooding concerns. So make sure if you see that high water, turn around today. The rain will primarily be this morning, and then maybe a few spotty showers and storms later. 82 for the high today. Tomorrow, 87. It gets hot. And also the potential for some gusty thunderstorms late Saturday into Saturday night. And then on Sunday, some on and off showers and storms possible across the state as we get up to a high of 90. I'm ABC6 First One meteorologist Andrew Buck-Michael on 92.3 WCOL.
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0: 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Dana hanging out
1: good
0: for
1: morning.
0: Another 6 days with us. And setting up the alarm, getting up early, got the kids at home. You got that all worked out with Clark, the
1: I
0: husband?
1: I do, yeah. Yeah.
0: I love that.
1: Got it all
0: Are
1: figured
0: you having
1: out.
0: Fun, by the way?
1: I think I am, yeah.
0: Good, good. I want to make sure. Tell me if you're not having fun. Just be honest.
1: Oh, I will.
0: I'm not having fun right now. All right, we'll have more Zach Brown Band tickets coming up here just after 7 o'clock. Give you a chance to win those. But right now, we got to talk about some new music. News from Nashville. This is the new music edition of News from Nashville, when we give you a little sample of some of the songs that you can get your ears on this morning. And the first one is by Jordan Davis. And you said you listened to it this morning?
1: I did, and I liked it. It was a little different for Jordan, but it was a good different.
0: Definitely. It's called Mess. They-

0: Ooh, I like that. It's really good.
1: Sultry.
0: A little sultry for sure. Gavin Adcock will be in town here in 2 weeks. He is playing Kimba Live. He dropped a new song overnight called Shoes.

0: think it's kind of like the male version of "I just want to be her."
1: Oh, you know what I mean? I liked that.
0: Talks about the stuff that he misses because he's so on the road all the time, missing his mama's cooking on a Sunday, that kind of stuff. That's a good song. Zach John King has a new song that he has paired up with Brooks and Dunn.
1: Lucky.
0: Called "Way to Go."

0: I mean, that sounds really good, too.
1: I like that one.
0: That is really good. Emily Ann Roberts is blowing up.
1: Yep.
0: This girl's so good. We're trying to get her at one of our world tour stops. We're going to try to do that next year. Ooh. But she released a song overnight called Laundry.

0: basically, she's at home doing the stuff that a wife does, and her husband's on the road doing things he's not supposed
1: messy,
0: to be doing.
1: Messy, messy, messy.
0: And my Friday Fine comes from Brian Kelly, who has new music out. He'll be pairing up, hopefully, next year. Florida Georgia Line back on tour. That's the rumor.
1: Okay.
0: But he's got a song with Ernest that is out today called Palms and Pines. Yeah.

0: Montgomery Gentry and something to be proud of on 92.3 WCOL. It is 6:37 on your Friday with Zuko, Dana hanging out on a Friday morning. Have you ever name dropped to try to get out of something? You know, like, you know, because we're working here at radio, we're kind of like, I wouldn't say celebrities, but we're kind of like...
1: influencers?
0: Baby celebrities.
1: Original, the OGs.
0: And, you know, has anyone ever, have you ever done any name dropping, like to know someone to try to get out of something?
1: No, but I've dropped my station before having been pulled over.
0: That's
1: like,
0: funny.
1: He's like, where are you going? Oh, I'm going to this place that I work at and I'm on the air and it's called blah, blah, blah. Then they go, oh, I love that place. Here's your ticket.
0: Yeah.
1: I'm like, okay.
0: I got pulled over once on the way to work in the morning and, I don't think I name dropped, but for some reason they knew who I was. And he's like, you run late for work this morning, huh? You know, yeah. I was like, yeah.
1: Can I get an escort? Come on.
0: And then he let me go, but then they ragged me about it. It was a sheriff. It was on 104 on the south side of town. But Matthew McConaughey did some name dropping. You would think Matthew McConaughey drop his own name. But he dropped J-Lo when he was pulled over at a traffic stop in Mexico. Uh-oh. He must have thought, I'm in Mexico. Maybe if I drop J-Lo, it'll get me further. But here's how it went down.
2: Wedding planner got me out of a major mess up in Mexico one time. Pull in one late night, and I'm crossing the border going way down south, and I get pulled over, and it's one of those pullovers where they noticed me, gringo, in a nice truck. This is that dress down. And I'm like, oh, geez, get the wallet out. Here we go. It was going down. And then I brought up, you guys know Jennifer Lopez? Ever see Wedding Planner? Like, and I was like, yeah, it was me. Like, oh, what the? And they went off, and we ended up taking pictures together, and they let me go.
0: Whatever works, I guess.

0: Jason Aldean and Don't Tell on Me on 92.3 WCOL. Vacation down in 30A. I try to go down there once a year. The 30A is that stretch between Panama City and Destin in Florida. And a lot of country artists have houses down there. Not that I'm in the, you know, in with those guys.
1: You borrow their house.
0: I borrow their house. Okay. No. Actually, Russell Dickerson has said if I want to ever go stay in his house.
1: What? Take him up on that offer. What are we doing?
0: Well, I don't think it'd be free. I think he'd be like, you could rent it. It's a rental.
1: Okay.
0: I don't think he's giving me anything. But I say that because Jason Aldean's got a little restaurant down there.
1: Oh.
0: That I've gone to, a little hamburger shop.
1: Is it delicious?
0: He calls it Papa Surf's. And my wife was like, are we going to go eat at Papa Smurf's? I'm like, it's like it's not Smurf's, honey. It's Jason Aldean. It's Surf. It's not Smurf.
1: She's giving him a new idea.
0: Yeah. But it was good. Like little hamburgers and fries. Just good American food.
1: Love it.
0: But yeah, that's a lot of fun. If you ever get down there, you want to go. My wife just sent me a message. Turn on the air. I love it. I'm at work. She's like, turn on the air.
1: I thought she was going to yell at you.
0: It's on my app on my phone.
1: Oh, that's fancy.
0: I can cool the barn from my phone, and she doesn't
1: have a barn?
0: Yeah, I got a barn. I got 5 acres.
1: We need to keep talking, get to know each other. I didn't know that.
0: Wait, does that impress you?
1: Like, a barn? That's cool.
0: Now I know you got a barn. I'm definitely into hanging out. That's a little weird. Columbus weather. Are you going to murder me in my barn or something?
1: Oh, barns are cool.
0: Ours has turned into a gym. So half of the barn.
1: It's even cooler.
0: Half of our barn is like a gym. We have, you know, the whole flooring and gym equipment. And my wife trains.
1: What?
0: So she brings people in and trains. She's a trainer.
1: Gosh. Okay. I need her info.
0: And she named it Zuko Barbell. Zuko's Barbell. Like,
1: dedication.
0: Why are you naming your gym after me?
1: Because you work.
0: Because I work. Because I work out. That's why. All right. Hot topics here inside of 10 minutes. And then after 7 o'clock, your second set of tickets for Zach Brown Band and a key to that brand new golf cart from Columbus Power Sports and Carts in Grove City. Andrew Buck, Michael, we have some severe storms coming this weekend.
2: Yeah, later Saturday and Saturday night, we need to stay weather aware. We're going to make it an alert day, an alert night, just because we might get a few gusty thunderstorms during late Saturday and Saturday night, and then some on and off showers and storms on Sunday. It's going to get hotter this weekend, 87 on Saturday, 90 on Sunday. As far as today, we're front loading most of the rain. It's all going to be here for the first part of the day today, and then just a slight chance for rain during the second half of the day. But watch out for some flooding out there this morning, potentially across parts of the area, because some heavy rain moving its way through for the first part of the day today, up to a high of 82 this afternoon, with the sun trying to come back out. I'm ABC6 First One meteorologist Andrew Buck-Michael on 92.3 WCOL.
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0: Brown Band tickets and a key that could start that brand new golf cart from Columbus Power Sports and Carts in Grove City coming up here inside of 10 minutes.
1: Now it's time for Hot Topics, the stories you want to know.
0: 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Well, Spider-Man Brand New Day recently became the fastest film to reach $700 million in the U.S. box office. I haven't seen it yet, but everybody who's seen it, they've seen it twice, and they love it. I got to go see it.
2: Okay.
0: It did this in 13 days. This puts in 31% ahead of No Way Home, which was at that same point, I guess, when that movie came out. So that's crazy.
2: Love it. Top podcaster, Alex Cooper. You heard of her?
0: Yeah.
2: Love her. She's apparently learning the hard way that even though you have millions of followers, it doesn't mean success. Her Drink Unwell is a beverage brand, and it's shutting down at the end of the year after less than 2 years of hitting the shelves. Target, which is the main retailer, is expected to sell whatever they have left, and then they're not restocking. So just because you're famous, you're a celebrity, doesn't mean it influences your products.
0: I wonder if people would be buying it up. And that will, it'll make it popular again.
2: I've tried a couple flavors. They're not the best to me. So maybe it's just the taste. I don't know.
0: Yeah, I don't know either. Well, Joey Chestnut was recently defeated. This guy normally wins everything that he's in.
2: Yeah.
0: He was defeated in a tater tot eating contest.
2: Oh, no.
0: He was edged out by two fans who tag-teamed a tray of tots. I'm not quite sure how that worked. Like, was it him against two guys? I don't really know, but it happened in Lake County Dockhounds game just outside of Milwaukee. So Joey Chestnut is no longer undefeated in the food eating world.
2: Poor guy. With all these crazy storms we're having, I learned something I genuinely would not have known what to do. If you find a baby squirrel or baby wildlife anywhere displaced by storms, the Ohio Wildlife Center says, don't put them back in their nest. You get to snuggle them. Keep them warm, they said. Don't put them in the nest. They'll drown, maybe. And then you call the Wildlife Center for help. And I'm glad I read that, because otherwise I probably would have kept the baby. And been an adoptive squirrel mom.
0: Oh, gosh. People who have pet squirrels love them.
2: Clark won't let me. I said, can we get a pet raccoon, please? They have little hands. He said no.
0: So. No. Well, USA Today says that Starbucks is bringing back the Unicorn Frappuccino.
2: Ooh.
0: For a limited time, and it starts tomorrow. This weekend marks the drink's first return in almost 10 years. The is it Frappe or Frappe? What do you say? Is it Frappe?
2: Frappuccino. I say Frappuccino.
0: Frappe. It's a sweet and tart blend of mango flavors, blue drizzle, whipped cream, in pink and blue toppings, and the drink is only available this weekend.
2: That's it?
0: That's what they're saying.
2: It's not a lot of time.
0: What they're saying.
2: I need to know if anyone else has become obsessed with the Lindsey Clancy trial case as I am.
0: Well, you guys were talking about it yesterday, and I'm kind of intrigued now.
2: If you haven't been following it, Lindsey is the Massachusetts mom who is accused of killing her three young children, and she doesn't deny it, but the entire trial is about if she's criminally responsible because of postpartum, psychosis, and now TikTok theories are like, the husband did it. But I'm just going down the rabbit hole. I can't get enough. TikTok is my new Court TV. So we're waiting, and we have to see what this jury is going to do. Every day I hear something that makes me think the next witness is going to question all my thoughts all over again.
0: So what where are you at right now as it stands today with based on everything you've seen?
2: Everything I've seen, I think she, the plea of insanity, or, you know, I think is right. There's so much evidence that she had sought out help months, maybe even a year before.
0: And didn't get it.
2: I think she was failed by the health department that she was working with.
0: I hate that.
2: That's my thought, though.
0: All right. Do you got some thoughts? If you've been watching that, hit up the Talkback feature on the iHeartRadio app. There's some hot topics for your Friday.
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2: Good morning. Here's a look at what's happening. Major progress Thursday in restoring electricity across Franklin County. As of early this morning, AEP has about 8,000 customers in the dark. That's down from 30,000 Thursday and 60,000 on Wednesday. Crews have been working around the clock across Columbus and Franklin County to turn the lights back on following Tuesday's severe storms. The company did push back full restoration estimates to Sunday by noon. Flock is adding new security features to its surveillance system after multiple reports of police abusing the cameras. Dozens of officers have been accused across the country of using the system for personal use, including stalking former partners. On Thursday, the CEO of Flock Safety announced new guardrails like requiring police to label every search with a case number and starting an automatic review for abnormal search activities. Secretary of War Pete Hegseth said disputing reports that a record-breaking deployment at sea is creating a mental health crisis on a U.S. aircraft carrier. About 5,000 sailors and Marines have been aboard the USS Abraham Lincoln since November, partly because of the war with Iran. Hegseth says the reports are, quote, completely misrepresented. I'm Scott Jennings.
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0: 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It is 7:08 on your Friday morning with Zuko, Dana hanging out.
1: Hey.
0: And Alyssa, our CEO of Customer Care. We need caller 12 because we have a pair of tickets for Zach Brown Band that we're giving away for tonight, Nationwide Arena. Boxer will be down there broadcasting live on the plaza. Go say hi to him. And when you win these tickets, you also get a key that could start that brand new Denago golf cart from Columbus Power Sports and Carts in Grove City. We're going to give that away, I believe, next Friday. So we're all going to get together out there and everyone's going to try their key and one of them will start it up.
1: That's cool.
0: So you'll get that key and hopefully it'll start it for you. Well, you ever wonder what celebrities are good or bad at tipping?
1: Yeah, of course. I'm nosy.
0: I am nosy. I love hearing stories like this. So I just came across this story actually just like minutes ago and it talks about the best and worst celebrity tippers.
1: Okay.
0: And some of the best, Bruce Willis. This person said, Bruce always tipped extremely well and signed autographs for almost everyone. Aww. Great guy. Miley Cyrus, not only kind, but also low maintenance.
1: Love that.
0: I love how they say that. It says she tipped 200% and was a sweetheart.
1: That's good to know.
0: Post Malone,
1: super good
0: tipper. He usually gives 50 to 100% tips. And he's very polite and an all-around great guy. These are quotes from people who have maybe, I guess, served these celebrities.
1: Okay.
0: Chuck Norris gave me a $100 tip on a bottle of water at Harrah's in Atlantic City. That's a nice tip. David Lee Roth, frontman for Van Halen for many years. Only four other tables were seated at the time. I was the lone server. He was utterly charming and the most charismatic person. He paid for everyone's bill and tipped 100% on top of that.
1: What a guy.
0: That's crazy. Shaq. Well, we know Shaq's very generous.
1: Right.
0: He paid for everyone's meals in the restaurant, tipped his server $300, and tipped all the other staff $100 each.
1: So nice.
0: Elvis Presley came in with some officers, stayed for over an hour. They had a great meal and a few beers. Elvis left a $5,000 plus tip.
1: Even back then, that's like, holy moly.
0: Some of the worst tippers, Jay-Z.
1: Oh, no.
0: Not only was he rude, but he also did not tip. I mean, if you're a celebrity and you don't tip, you know you're going to get called out.
1: Right.
0: Tina Fey.
1: No!
0: She was demanding and smoked a cigarette at an outdoor table even when being asked to stop. And she left less than a 10% tip.
1: Oh, that's a bummer. She's so fun.
0: You hate hearing stuff like that about people that you enjoy. That's why they always say, don't meet people that you look up to and that you, you know, your favorite celebrities, because they might disappoint you. John Cena. I mean, you'd think that guy'd be a good tipper.
1: Right.
0: Not only did he not tip me, he ghosted on the bill altogether.
1: He dined and dashed?
0: Dined and dashed. Jennifer Lopez. She and her entourage allegedly ran my friend ragged, insulted him, held up the table for 3.5 hours, and completely stiffed him on the tip.
1: Didn't tip and robbed them?
0: I guess not. And finally, Scottie Pippen from Chicago Bulls fame.
1: Uh-oh.
0: He was rude and complained about everything, although he ate everything in front of him.
1: Well, you can't do that.
0: The bill came out to be $425, and he left a $2 tip. And that's why he is now called No Tippin' Pippin'. That's pretty good. Columbus weather. All right, Willie Waffle is on deck. We'll talk about your weekend movies here in about 13 minutes. Andrew Buck Michael, how long is this rain sticking around that we're getting?
2: Yeah, this steady rain is going to be sticking around at least through the morning commute. And then it does start to break up as we go through the day. So just a slight chance for some rain during the second half of the day. Most of it's going to be this morning. 82 for the high today. Tomorrow, 87. We'll deal with partly cloudy skies and some gusty thunderstorms possible later Saturday and Saturday night. So it is going to be an alert day and night. 90 on Sunday with some scattered showers and storms. I'm ABC6 First Warning Meteorologist Andrew Buck Michael on 92.3 WCOL.
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0: Luke Combs and Be By You on 92.3 WCOL. 722 on your Friday with Zuko, Dana hanging out. And coming up at 750, we're going to play a game. It's Fun Fact Friday, where we give you five facts. And some of them are facts and some of them aren't. Or we'll give you five pieces of information. and Dana's putting this together. And this is like your game. We're going to let you take the reins on this one.
1: Okay. I'm ready.
0: And so some of them will be true and some of them won't be. And you'll have to guess. If you get three of the five right, we'll give you tickets. Well, let's just give them away tickets for Zach Brown Band for tonight, since we seem to have some extras, Alyssa. You know, I think...
1: We sure do.
0: You know, Kayla, she always had extra tickets on a Friday, and I think when she left, she forgot to take her Zach Brown Band tickets. So we're going to give those away coming
1: plenty
0: up.
1: Plenty to give away.
0: At 7:50. And by the way, who won our latest tickets for Zach Brown Band and the Key?
1: Kathy Stevens.
0: Kathy Stevens, all right. We'll be giving away that golf cart next Friday.

0: to the show, the one, the only Willie Waffle. Good morning, Willie.
1: Good morning. Get ready for a fun weekend just because it's the weekend and it's got to be better than going to work.
0: Yeah. Could not agree with you more. Well, we got three things to talk about this weekend. The first, I'm going to go out of order here because I think of the three, Reacher is the one that the ladies are interested in because that guy, I guess, is sexy. Alan Ritchson.
2: I'm Googling.
0: Are you Googling him? You don't know what he looks like?
3: Oh, well, I know him now. Yeah, he's, I mean, if I wasn't married, I'd say he's cute, but I can't tell.
0: I can't tell because I'm married. I got goggles on. All right, so we got a new season of Reacher out on Amazon Prime.
1: Well, and the guys are excited for Reacher, too, because he kicks booty all the time.
0: That's right.
1: Okay, yeah. I mean, you know, and you know, here he is. He's got to kick booty again, right? So Reacher finds himself in Philadelphia on the subway at like 2 o'clock in the morning, and he sees what he thinks is a terrorist bomber. And he tries to talk to her, and he tries to, you know, kind of, you know, alleviate the situation, right? Tries to make sure she's not going to do something bad, and something bad happens. And now he's involved trying to solve this massive conspiracy of why this woman was on the train and did what she did. And he's going to be going all over Philadelphia, and he's going to be going all over Washington, D.C., and he's just going to be driving up and down 95, it seems like, all the time. But he's also kind of being his typical Reacher, okay?
0: Yeah.
1: I mean, listen, there's no surprises. They're not changing the formula. It's Reacher, you know, talking to various suspects, talking to people, trying to get the information, trying to find out what this conspiracy is. There's a lovely lady that thinks he's pretty hunky, and he's going to kick a lot of booty. Did I mention there's a lot of booty kicking?
0: Yeah.
1: I'm at 2.5 waffles, okay? It's not the greatest mystery. It seems kind of outlandish and crazy and over the top, but I enjoy Reacher, and I'm enjoying the show.
0: All right, let's talk about...

0: About Matthew McConaughey's got a new movie called The Rivals of Amziah King. Am I saying that right?
1: Yeah. The Rivals of Amziah King. If there was ever a role that was built for Matthew McConaughey, this is it, okay? He's this eccentric, honey-making musician out in rural Oklahoma playing with his bluegrass band and spreading love and happiness all over town until the bad guys start to show up. Someone's been knocking over the rival honeymakers, and he seems to be the next target. And he's trying to work with the police to solve the crimes before it's too late. Yeah, I know. Sounds really dramatic, doesn't it?
2: Yeah. But,
0: I know. I'm trying to decide if you were being like for real when you said this was made for Matthew McConaughey or not.
1: Oh, it's totally made for
0: okay.
1: him. I mean, the whole first part of the movie is just about seeing all the joy that Amziah King brings and all the joy he has in life. And he's so happy that his former foster daughter, who he helped out a few years ago, has come back to town. He thinks now he's got a family and somebody to hand off the business to and somebody to teach the business to. And then the second part is where the criminal element moves in, and it becomes a much darker, much more violent movie, a much more frightening movie. I'm at three waffles. I think it's a good mystery. It's a good action film. And, hey, Matthew McConaughey is being Matthew McConaughey.
0: All right. And last but not least, we have the end of Oak Street with Anne Hathaway and Ewan McGregor.
1: Yeah, and I've been looking forward to this movie, like, all summer long. Because it's a great idea, right? The idea that, you know, here they are, Hathaway and McGregor are married, they have a family. It's kind of like the mid-1980s. They live out in the suburbs. And then one night, there's this cosmic lightning storm of some sort. And when they wake up, their neighborhood has been dropped into the middle of a prehistoric age. There are dinosaurs everywhere. And they have to figure out, how are they going to get out? How are they going to survive? Can they ever get out? And I think the problem with the movie is that they had a great idea and didn't know what to do with it. Because the whole movie is just, well, we've got to go outside and we're going to get chased by dinosaurs. And they're going to get chased and chased and chased and chased. And there's not a lot of time to build kind of this emotional movie that it seems to want to be at the end. I feel like, you know, after the chase scenes, they're like, well, you're going to have to explain what happened. You're going to have an idea of, are they going to live here forever? Or are they going to find their way back to our time? Or you know, are we going to find out, you know, what the whole mystery was? And that really is done in a very lame way. I think it's a cop-out ending. I wasn't very happy with that. I'm at 1.5.
0: Oh, that's not good. Wow. They should have called it Jurassic Hood. You know, that would have been more appealing to the kids. Anyway.
1: Well, and I feel like that was the whole idea. It's like, you know, I remember this movie. It was like Jurassic Park 2, where all the dinosaurs were running around San Diego. We could do that, too.
0: All right, Willie, what comes out next week?
1: That would be Jason Statham, another booty kicker in Mutiny.
0: All right, we'll talk to you next week, Willie Waffle.
1: All right, see you then.
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0: Florida Georgia Line and Sipping on Fire on 92.3 WCOL. I could go for some fire right now. I'd like to sip on some fire. Would you like to sip on some fire?
1: Depends what the fire flavor is. Like fireball?
0: No. Yeah, I'm thinking that's what that means.
1: I would imagine.
0: All this time I've been hearing the song, that's what I thought they meant, fireball. I could be wrong.
1: Maybe it means love.
0: Yeah, it could be that too.
1: I didn't think
0: about love being fire.
1: That's what the kids say.
0: It's
1: fire.
0: That's what the kids say. All right, coming up at 7:50, we're going to play Fun Fact Friday. We have five pieces of information, some of them are true, and some of them are not. It's basically fact or crap. All right, you have to tell us, is it fact or is it crapped? Crapped. Like past tense. Give you a chance to win tickets for Zach Brown Band. And we'll throw in a key that could start that brand new golf cart from Columbus Power Sports and Carts in Grove City.

0: Kenny Chesney and Carry on 92.3 WCOL. It is 7:41 with Zuko on your Friday morning. Dana hanging out. We're going to play Fun Fact Friday here inside of 10 minutes. Give you a chance to win tickets for Zach Brown Band and a key that can start that brand new Denango golf cart from Columbus Power Sports and Carts down in Grove City. We'll take caller 12 here in about 6 minutes. But we got to get a look at the forecast because we got another weekend where we have to kind of be weather aware. Columbus weather. Andrew Buckmichael joins us. Time that out for us, Buck. I've got soccer to deal with tomorrow. I got a swimming pool party and a birthday party to go to tomorrow. But you're saying we need to keep an eye to the sky, don't we?
1: For later in the day, yes. It should be dry for the morning and midday for pretty much all of Ohio based off how things are looking right now. Not going to rule out the chance of maybe something popping up. But for most of us, it's going to be a decent Saturday until we get into later in the late afternoon and really the evening. And we could have some severe storms again tomorrow evening with gusty winds. Can't rule out the chance of an isolated tornado. And again, the best chance for that is going to be late in the day on Saturday. We're kind of doing the opposite today. We're front loading all of the rain. The heaviest rain is now in southeastern Ohio moving out of here. Now, we still have some rain falling, but we don't have the thunderstorms like what we had a couple of hours ago, because that's moving its way out of here towards Pennsylvania, West Virginia, and out of Ohio here shortly. And some lingering showers, maybe a thunderstorm or two between now and lunchtime, but we're going to slowly try to clear this rain out of here for the sun to try to come out this afternoon. 82 degrees for the high today, but the clouds will be somewhat pesky to clear out of here. Again, 82 today with the rain primarily this morning. Tomorrow it's the opposite. Partly cloudy, and then eventually some rain later in the day, including some gusty thunderstorms. 87 tomorrow, and then a chance for some on and off rain on Sunday. 90 degrees for the high on Sunday. There's still a little uncertainty with how much rain we are going to get Sunday, but we will have a cold front come through because that'll drop us back into the lower 80s for early next week. I'm ABC6 First One Meteorologist Andrew Buckmichael on 92.3 WCOL.
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0: Shaboozy and Good News on 92.3 WCOL. It is 7:52 on your Friday. It is time for us to play a game. It is fact or crap. We give you five pieces of information, and some of them are true and some of them aren't. You just have to tell us which ones are which. And if you live off of Instagram, half of what you see there is crap.
1: Yeah, it's true.
0: I mean, there are so many stories. I mean, you got Carrie Underwood getting a divorce from Mike Fisher. He's kicked her out of the house. You know, he's locked all their accounts so she doesn't have access to the money. That's the kind of stuff you see on Instagram. All right. The real world, there's real, true information, and that's what fact or crap's all about. All right, we have on the phone, we have Kayla Wilson of Reynoldsburg. Good morning, Kayla. How are you?
2: Good morning. I'm good. How are you guys?
0: Good. Are you at work? Are you on your way to work?
2: I am on my way to work, yes.
0: On your way to work. All right. Are we on speakerphone?
2: I can take off.
0: Okay. I just want to make sure we can hear you and you can hear us, okay?
2: Yep.
0: All right. You got to get three of the five right, and I will try to help you with one of them if you need a lifeline. Although I'm not promising that I'm going to be good for you, but I'll try my best.
2: Okay, that's all I have.
0: All right, here we go. Factor crap number one.
1: Okay, Kayla, there's a species of earthworm that can live forever.
2: There's a species of earthworm that can live forever.
0: Yep.
2: I would say that is fact.
0: You think it's a fact?
1: Well, that is crap, Kayla. There is a jellyfish that can, though.
0: There is a jellyfish that can live forever?
1: That is true, John.
0: Wow.
1: But not the earthworm.
0: Not
1: okay.
0: The earthworm. Right, you're 0 for 1.
1: Number 2, leftover pasta has extra health benefits.
2: That's crap.
1: Oh, Kayla. No, that is true.
0: I'm not feeling good about this game, Kayla Wilson.
1: Something happens to the starch. It lowers your blood sugar. Yeah, it's healthier.
0: You have to get the next three right.
1: Okay, number 3. Cows have regional moo accents, like humans have accents, based on their region.
0: So like in Ohio, it's like moo. If it's down the south, like meh.
1: In California, moo.
0: Moo.
2: I'm
0: going to
2: say that's crap.
0: Yeah.
1: That is crap. Yeah.
0: Well, that would be funny.
1: It would be so funny.
0: That'd be hilarious. New Yorker would be like, moo. No.
1: Number 4, Kayla. The only person in ZZ Top without a beard has the last name Beard.
2: Oh, Zuko, I feel like you can help me on this one.
0: I love me some ZZ Top, and that is true.
1: That is true, yeah.
0: She's got legs!
1: Frank Beard is his name. He's the drummer. He's sticking to the stash. Only a mustache,
0: yeah,
1: no
0: he's
1: beard.
0: Not like the two guys you see with the big beard. They're rocking back and forth.
1: Yeah. He's keeping it cool. Okay, last one, Kayla. You ready?
0: You got to get this one
2: I'm
0: right.
2: Ready.
1: Your tongue has a unique print, just like your fingerprints.
2: I want to say that is, yes, fact.
0: I'm sorry. You're totally breaking
1: broke up. Yeah,
0: what did
1: no.
0: you say? What?
2: Sorry, fact.
0: I'm nope. sorry,
1: no,
0: still
1: you're
0: can't hear
1: up,
0: you.
1: Yeah.
0: What? But
2: is that crap?
1: Yes, Kayla. How did you're so smart?
2: I was going through a tunnel. Sorry.
0: Although it would be kind of interesting if your tongue did have its own fingerprint,
1: right?
0: You
1: extra
0: know, instead
1: evidence.
0: Of like having to get fingerprinted if you got arrested, they'd be like, stick your tongue out,
1: flat.
0: Stick your tongue on this piece of paper.
2: Yeah.
0: All right, Kayla, you got 3 out of 5 right with some help. That's okay. That's enough to win. You got tickets for Zach Brown Band tonight at Nationwide Arena. And you got a key that can start that brand new Denago golf cart from Columbus Power Sports and Carts down in Grove City. We're going to give that away next Friday.
2: Oh, my goodness. Thank you, guys.
0: Thank you. Hang on the line.
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2: Good morning. Here's a look at what's happening. Major progress Thursday in restoring electricity across Franklin County. As of early this morning, AEP has about 8,000 customers in the dark. That's down from 30,000 Thursday and 60,000 on Wednesday. Crews have been working around the clock across Columbus and Franklin County to turn the lights back on following Tuesday's severe storms. The company did push back full restoration estimates to Sunday by noon. Flock is adding new security features to its surveillance system after multiple reports of police abusing the cameras. Dozens of officers have been accused across the country of using the system for personal use, including stalking former partners. On Thursday, the CEO of Flock Safety announced new guardrails like requiring police to label every search with a case number and starting an automatic review for abnormal search activities. Secretary of War Pete Hegseth disputing reports that a record-breaking deployment at sea is creating a mental health crisis on a U.S. aircraft carrier. About 5,000 sailors and Marines have been aboard the USS Abraham Lincoln since November, partly because of the war with Iran. Hegseth says the reports are, quote, completely misrepresented. I'm Scott Jennings.
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0: whoa. That's my favorite part of that song. It's like, how did they come up with that? You know what I mean? When they're in the recording studio.
1: Oh, and it probably took hours.
0: Like, what can we do there? Like, whoa. All right, Eric Church, Springsteen, it's 8:06 with Zuko on your Friday morning. Dana hanging out. Coming up here in about 3 minutes, we're going to talk about Dana's got a big night tonight.
1: Yes, very exciting.
0: We'll tell you all about it. You're going to want to hear it because I'm sure anyone who has kids can relate to this. And something you don't get to do very often.
1: Nope.
0: We'll tell you what that is coming up. Right now, we have tickets for Zach Brown Band and a key that could start your brand new Denago golf cart from Columbus Power Sports and Carts in Grove City on this free Ticket Friday, color 12. 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
1: Josh Ross and Hate How You Look on 92.3 WCOL, Columbus's number one for new country. It is 8:09 on your Friday. Alyssa, our CEO of Customer Care, who won our latest pair of tickets of Zach Brown Band.
2: Nancy Lear.
1: Nancy Lear, you got those tickets for tonight. She didn't even know the concert was tonight.
2: No, she didn't.
3: Is that tonight? Yeah, it's tonight.
1: Yeah, but Nancy, you also got that key that could start that brand new Denago golf cart from Columbus Power Sports in Carson Grove City. We're going to give that away next Friday. So, yeah, you got a big concert to go to tonight. And Zach Brown Band is probably one of the tightest bands, if not the tightest bands I've ever seen live.
2: Oh, yeah.
1: Like, they're so good together. So good. And maybe he'll give away free trips for everyone like he did.
2: Wouldn't that be nice?
1: Wouldn't that be great? He gave everyone a cruise on one of his stops.
2: In Boston.
1: I don't know if he can afford to do that every tour stop.
2: No,
4: every tour.
1: All right, so Dana's hanging out with us, and Dana is married. She's got two kids.
2: Uh-huh.
1: And when you got two kids, you don't have time to do a whole lot of stuff. So tonight, Dana's getting it on.
2: Oh, wow.
1: I mean, not like that. Not like that. But you're having a date night tonight?
2: Yes. Clark's parents are in town. We have no family here in Ohio, by the way. So, like, if we go on dates, it's family dates. So we don't get to do any fancy restaurants, but his mom's in town, so we're going to a fancy steakhouse downtown.
1: Wait, what steakhouse are you going to?
2: Butcher and Rose.
1: Oh, Butcher and Rose.
2: Okay. Haven't heard of it. See, I would bring the girls. I don't care. But for the fancier places, Clark's like petrified. He doesn't want to bring the kids. So I said, okay.
1: Well, yeah, because if it's real fancy, yeah, that could be a problem.
2: Well, I mean, they're like behaved for the most part. So yeah, we're going to go have a nice dinner and perhaps a glass of wine and a fancy drink. And I'm so excited.
1: So mom's in town visiting.
2: Yeah.
1: Clark's mom. And then just leave like, hey, good to see you. We miss you.
2: Bye.
1: We're going out. Bye.
4: We're leaving.
2: Now she always offers. So we always take her up on the offer.
1: That's nice.
2: And it's an early reservation. I think it's 5:30. So we'll be back by bedtime for the kids.
1: All right. So you do a steak dinner and you do anything else? Like, there's all kinds of fun stuff to do in this city.
2: I'm sure.
1: Like on a date night, maybe somebody could give you something else that you could do.
2: I would love that. Yeah, let us know what we can do.
1: All right, think about you and your significant. You haven't been able to have a date night in forever because you have kids or whatever the reason is. And now you have a date night and you got to literally have all these wonderful things happen in one night. So what else could Dana and Clark do tonight besides go eat at a fancy steakhouse?
2: Yeah, because we have a babysitter. We want to run around the town.
1: Yeah. Got to find something to do. That might not be something that Barry White would have you do. Make sure you're careful when you're driving down the road, is all I'm going to say.
2: Okay. Columbus
1: weather. All right, we've got the new music edition of News from Nashville here in about 10 minutes. We'll give you samples of the songs that you can get your ears on today. It's New Music Friday, and we've got one from Jordan Davis, which is really good. And Brian Kelly, one half of Florida Georgia Line, has teamed up with Ernest for a song. So we've got some good ones coming up. Hang on for that. Andrew Buck Michael, tell us something good on this Friday.
5: Well, you know what? I think that if you want to get some pool time in later today, we're going to get up to 82 and most of the rain today because it's wet out there this morning. Most of the rain is going to be early. But if you want to go to the pool because a lot of kids are getting ready to head back to school, you could probably do it later today. Even a better chance for a lot of tomorrow. But stay weather aware because we could have some gusty thunderstorms late Saturday and Saturday night. And then back to a high of about 90 on Sunday with some on and off showers and storms kind of passing their way across Ohio. So it's going to get a little hotter for the weekend. 82 today, 87 tomorrow, 80 or 90 by Sunday with some scattered showers and storms from time to time. I'm ABC6 First Warning Meteorologist Andrew Buck Michael on 92.3 WCOL.
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0: Ice Cube's Big 3 Season 9 is coming down to the wire. 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

0: This is the new music edition of News from Nashville, when we give you a little sample of some of the songs that you can get your ears on this morning. And the first one is by Jordan Davis. And you said you listened to it this morning?
1: I did, and I liked it. It was a little different for Jordan, but it was a good different.
0: Definitely. It's called Mess.

0: I think it's kind of like the male version of "I just want to be her."
1: Oh, you know what yeah, I mean? I liked that.
0: Talks about the stuff that he misses because he's so you know on the road all the time, yeah. missing his mama's cooking on a Sunday, that kind of stuff. That's a good song. Zach John King has a new song that he has paired up with Brooks and Dunn.
1: Lucky
0: called "Way to Go."
2: GB.

0: I mean, that sounds really good, too.
1: I like that one.
0: That is really good. Emily Ann Roberts is blowing up.
1: Yep.
0: This girl's so good. We're trying to get her at one of our world tour stops. We're going to try to do that next year. Ooh. But she released a song overnight called Laundry.

0: basically, she's at home doing the stuff that a wife does, and her husband's on the road doing things he's not supposed to be doing.
1: Messy, messy, messy.
0: And my Friday find comes from Brian Kelly, who has new music out. He'll be pairing up, hopefully, next year. Florida Georgia Line back on tour. That's the rumor.
1: Okay.
0: But he's got a song with Ernest that is out today called Palms and Pines. Yeah.

0: Coming up at 9 o'clock, it's Concerts in a Cart. Give you a chance to win tickets for Zach Brown Band tonight and a key that can start that brand new Denango golf cart from Columbus Power Sports and Carts in Grove City. This is the final day of qualification for the cart. So we got to get all our qualifiers together, mm-hmm. and then we're going to send them all an email. And then next Friday, we're going to meet up at Columbus Power Sports and Carts, and everyone's going to try their key one by one until one of them starts that golf cart.
1: That's exciting.
0: I'm super excited about it. Plus, they always have pizza for us to eat that night. And I love free pizza on a Friday.

0: Taylor Swift from the Toy Story 5 soundtrack. I knew it. I knew you on 92.3 WCOL. It is 8:40 on your Friday with Zuko. Dana hanging out. Alyssa, hey. Our CEO of customer care. She's been busy. Yeah. By the way, Alyssa, you're so nice and sweet to everyone who calls.
1: So nice.
0: Way nicer than we are. Way nicer than we are.
2: Well, I just say it's always, you know, easier to be kind. There's already enough mean people in this world.
0: You kill people with kindness, they say.
2: Amen to that. Yeah,
0: when,
2: I stand
0: there's
2: by that.
0: Nothing, trust me, when someone is a Karen or whatever you want to call them, the thing that annoys them the most is if you're kind to them.
1: Yeah,
2: absolutely.
0: If they're not getting under your skin, it just drives them nuts.
2: They're like, that's
0: how you get them. That's how you get them.
2: Yeah, people can be cruel, so be nice.
0: They are, for sure. All right, so there's a number of cars that I guess after this year, they're no longer going to make.
1: Really?
0: Yeah. The Ford Escape.
1: What?
0: For 25 years, they've been making a Ford Escape. That's going away after this year. This is according to AP News. I mean, unless AP News is lying. The Volkswagen ID4, their electric SUV, which I think is kind of a cool looking car.
1: Oh, I've never
0: going
1: seen
0: away
1: it. Bye.
0: After this year. The Jaguar, or I should say Jaguar. The F-Pace, that is going to be gone after this year.
1: See ya.
0: The Toyota GR Supra.
1: See,
0: that's an awesome car. I love the Supra.
1: I've
0: wanted to get a Toyota Supra so bad. Never did.
1: Oh, but the GR, fancy.
0: Yeah, it's fancy. It's a sports car. You can still get it in a manual transmission, which is like unheard of. Most cars you can't even find. If you wanted to buy a 5 or a 6-speed, it's very hard. You have to target a certain car because not many cars are making the manual transmissions anymore, but that one's gone after their partnership with BMW came to an end. I didn't know they had a partnership with BMW, but apparently they do. And probably the biggest one on the list is the Tesla Model S.
1: Wow.
0: That's going away. One of the most popular brands from Tesla, but all good things must come to an end.
2: Shocking.
1: Everyone wants the Cybertruck.
0: Everyone wants the Cybertruck that looks like a dumpster turned upside down with wheels.
3: Columbus weather.
0: All right, 8:42, Andrew Buck-Michael joins us. Buck, we never really talked about the investigation, so they did find that there was an F1 tornado that did touch down, did some damage, but a lot of the damage that we've been seeing has been the straight line winds that we got over, 90 miles per hour?
4: Yeah, most of it, yeah. That EF1 was for South Columbus. What came through Upper Arlington was determined to be straight line winds. And we have not heard for the rest of the damage. That's the only two spots. The National Weather Service kind of came in Wednesday, didn't tell anybody they were coming in. I think they just wanted to get in, do a damage assessment real quick without a bunch of media and circus kind of slowing them down because they had other storms they were watching in Indiana at the time. So some of the others back at their office. And they had storm surveys that were being done yesterday. So we still don't even know the full path or the length of that EF1 tornado in South Columbus. So we got to wait for the final assessments, but they at least want to let us know, hey, this one was a tornado. This one was straight line winds. There's more that we're still assessing. So we'll hopefully get more of that report coming out. They've just had their hands full because as soon as we get done with one round of storms, another one moves through. And that's what we dealt with this morning. The good news is that the morning thunderstorms that we had, some of those downpours moving their way out of here. And a lot of the area picked up at least a half an inch of rain. Columbus picked up just over a half an inch. Delaware picked up 1.5 inches this morning, and other places, not quite as much. But regardless, we're going to deal with that moving its way out of here. A few stray showers or storms through midday, but then the afternoon is going to start to dry out. We get to 82 for the high. Tomorrow we start dry, but then we'll get some scattered, gusty thunderstorms later in the evening tomorrow. So the majority of the day is dry tomorrow, and we're going to have the rain later, 87 for the high, then some scattered showers and storms on and off on Sunday, 90, and then we drop back in the lower 80s next week with a little bit more of a prolonged dry period for later Monday, most of Tuesday. Tuesday looks mostly sunny, and a lot of Wednesday before more rain kicks in Wednesday evening. I'm ABC6 First Warning Meteorologist Andrew Buck-Michael on 92.3 WCOL.
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0: Florida Georgia Line, and stay on 92.3 WCOL. It is 8:54 on your Friday with Zuko. We got Dana hanging out and Alyssa, our CEO of Customer Care. Now, Dana is from California, yep. Southern California, but she is now living in the Midwest. Her husband has been moving her around the country slowly, her from the West to the East. And I can only imagine things got to be different here than it is in California.
1: So different. Like, and I have a gripe about some of them.
0: You do? Like what?
1: Yes. One thing I've noticed, because we lived in Indiana for a short amount of time before we came here, but both Indiana and Ohio, very rare to have a fence. And where I come from, like, every house has a fence. It's weird if you don't have a fence.
0: If you move into a new neighborhood, I know that they normally, the HOAs, won't allow you to build a fence until all the homes are done.
1: Right.
0: Until they're done, then the HOA is established, and then there's a voting on having a fence. And then when you have a fence, it's got to be this
1: wrought
0: kind of
1: iron,
0: fence. It's got to be white. It's got to be this tall.
1: Oh, yeah.
0: Got to be this style. Like, there's all these regulations. And I think people are just like, I don't need a fence.
1: Yeah, no. We got a fence in Indiana and here in Ohio. And it was a fight both times because both houses had a pond behind us. So I don't want my girls to fall into
0: that
1: the pond.
0: Would make sense.
1: And my dog is very bad off leash. So I just think it's so odd. Like, where are your fences?
0: Yeah. No, that's a good question.
2: Yeah, it is.
0: But I think that's probably the answer. It gets to a point where it gets to be too much trouble. Unless
1: right.
0: you live out in the country and you can do whatever you want. If you live in a neighborhood, it's just too much trouble to deal with HOA, I think.
1: Yeah. Another weird thing about the Midwest, you have BMV. We had DMV. But here in Ohio, each BMV is different based on your needs. Like, I tried to go get my Ohio ID, and I accidentally went to the registration office. And they're like, oh, yeah, no, we only do registration. Like,
0: oh,
1: you don't,
0: I don't know.
1: It all in one
0: that.
1: Place?
0: I didn't know that.
1: Yeah, I got kicked out. I had to go find the ID place, not the registration place, or the title place. Ugh, that was strange.
0: I mean, there is one BMV that's here off Broad Street, I think, that's like the main one.
1: Okay.
0: Where I think they do it all there.
1: Well,
0: maybe.
1: That'd have been nice to know 3 months ago. Another weird thing, your bourbon, because my husband collects bourbon. You don't just have it on the shelves. In California, I could just go to Costco. The bourbon's out. I just get what we want.
0: That's because we steal around here.
1: Well,
0: bourbon's in short supply, like the Blanton's, which I...
1: allocated
0: I'm
1: stuff.
0: Not a big bourbon person, but I did get a gift bottle of Blanton's one.
1: That was
0: really
1: nice
0: good.
1: Gift, yeah.
0: And I was told, well, make sure you keep the bottle in the top, because that's a collector's item and they're hard to find. And then I was, you know, at the store, I'd be like, where's the Blanton's? We don't have Blanton's.
1: Right.
0: If we get it in, it's gone within 5 minutes. So that's probably the issue we're dealing with
1: here. There's like a raffle on Saturdays. It's just the bourbon game is crazy out here in the Midwest. So that's another weird thing to me. And lastly, this was like in Indiana too. Your motorcyclists don't wear helmets. In California, no, you have to have a helmet for everything. And if I see someone whiz by me, like, it is just so crazy to see his face. You need a helmet for safety.
2: That's dangerous.
0: That's kind of like our way of saying, here are the dummies.
2: Oh, right?
0: Because I agree with you. I feel like, and look, I know it's probably not fun wearing a helmet, but
1: if it's not cool.
0: But if you're riding a motorcycle and you value life,
1: right,
0: and you know that the world is full of distractions right now, people are on their phones or whatever the case is, you should wear two helmets.
1: Yes.
2: Exactly. And getting injured wouldn't be fun.
1: No.
0: Yeah.
1: No, it wouldn't, Alyssa.
0: So in California, everyone wears a helmet.
1: Yes. But you know what's different, though? What I like here, in California, motorcyclists can weave in and out of the lanes. That's legal.
0: Yeah, I don't like
1: here,
0: that.
1: Here, you can't, which that's been nice. They have to... So you don't have to worry about, you know, a guy on the freeway.
0: I don't know why that's legal anywhere.
1: Yeah.
0: I always, you know, you're like, gosh, I open my door. They're just going to just flip over. They shouldn't be allowed to do that. But yeah, I think wearing a helmet, that's what we should take away from this whole thing. I can't explain anything else. Wear a helmet if you ride a motorcycle.
1: Mm-hmm, mm-hmm.
0: Because
1: Amen.
0: We love you. We don't want you to get hurt.
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0: Concerts in a Cart coming up after Bailey Zimmerman. 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

0: 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Alyssa, our CEO of Customer Care, which line are we going to?
1: Line 4.
0: Line 4. Hi, WCOL.
2: What's going on?
0: What's going on? What's going on with you?
2: Just work, man. Waiting on a semi to move so I can get working on this trailer.
0: Yeah, don't you hate that? You just got to wait on someone.
2: Yeah.
0: I wonder how at the end of our lives, when we step up to the pearly gates, if whoever's guarding the gates at that particular day will say, you know, you want to know how much time you spent waiting on other people? Like, I bet it's a lot.
2: Yeah.
1: Probably.
0: I don't think I want to know the answer. No. It'll probably be make me frustrated.
1: Yeah.
3: Yeah, you know? That's true.
0: Well, what is your name, sir?
2: Josh.
0: Josh, you are caller 12 and a winner. You got tickets for Zach Brown Band. Can you go tonight?
2: Yeah.
0: All right. And you got a key that can start that brand new Denango golf cart that we are giving away next Friday at Columbus Power Sports and Carts in Grove City.
2: Sweet.
0: Sweet, man. Thanks for listening. And just tell that guy to get a hurry up. Get a hurry on. So you can get back to work.
2: Yeah, I'm getting ready to jump out the truck and have him move.
0: All right, hang on the line. We get some info from you. Michael McCoy has your next shot at 11. Then you get a 1. Boxer at 3. $1,000 and a trip to the iHeartRadio Music Festival coming up at 9:25.

0: Luke Combs and Beat by You on 92.3 WCOL. It is 9:11 on your Friday morning. Matthew McConaughey, I played this earlier, but I'm going to play it again in case you missed it. He did some name dropping. He was doing an interview, and he was talking about how he got in some trouble in Mexico. And, you know, Matthew McConaughey, you think people would recognize right. Matthew McConaughey. But apparently they didn't, or he didn't think they did. And so he thought, okay, who do I know that I could name drop that could help me get out of this trouble that I'm in? And he name drops Jennifer Lopez. I mean, it seems like a logical excuse being in Mexico. Right. Here's how it went down.
1: Wedding planner got me out of a major mess up in Mexico one time. Pull in one late night, and I'm crossing the border going way down south, and I get pulled over, and it's one of those pullovers where they noticed me, gringo, in a nice truck. This is that dress down. And I'm like, oh, geez, get the wallet out. Here we go. It was going down. And then I brought up, you guys know Jennifer Lopez? Ever seen Wedding Planner? Like, hey, and I was like, yeah, it was me. Like, oh, what the? And they went off, and then we ended up taking pictures together, and they let me go.
0: Isn't that hilarious?
2: That is so funny. But it's true. Mexico is very close to where I used to live. And if you cross the border, you better have some cash on you.
0: Or no Jennifer Lopez.
2: Or, yeah.
0: And, well, he's got a new movie that is out this weekend called The Amziah King, and or The Rivals of the Amziah King. And he's out promoting that. So he was on a Tonight Show last night, and he did a cover of Ella Langley's Choosin' Texas with Jimmy Fallon, also part of it. Check it out.

flooding potential as you're heading out the door, so make sure to turn around if you see that high water. 82 degrees for the high today, and just a slight chance for rain later. Tomorrow it's the opposite. Should be dry for the first part of the day, and then some scattered gusty thunderstorms possible late Saturday, so stay weather aware. 87 degrees for the high Saturday, and it will be an alert day and alert night. 90 for the high Sunday with some scattered showers and storms.

0: The song that won't go away ever, I don't think. Ella Langley and Choosing Texas. We'll find out next week if it's number one again. It's crazy. It's not consecutive number ones, but it's been number one enough that it's in kind of its own air at this point. I love that. Sorry, I should have turned your mic off.
1: I did. I know. I've got to learn to press the button.
0: Yeah, isn't it crazy how good that song is?
1: Love it.
0: Who wants a trip to the iHeartRadio Music Festival and $1,000? 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
0: All right, every Friday morning, we like to give you a list of things that you can do with the family on the weekend. Get the kids off the iPads, off the Xboxes, and get

0: You know, some good quality family time. So Dana's going to give you a list of things that you can do with the family this weekend.
1: Yeah, you can start off by tonight from 5 to 6:30, Kid X event at Polaris, the fashion place. They are celebrating Paw Patrol, a new movie coming out. So they're going to be up at JCPenney's in the upper level in the Kid Zone space. Chase, Marshall, Poodle Girl characters will all be on site singing, dancing, reading Paw Patrol books, and you can get a photo op. And the first 50 kids who go will get a movie ticket to see the new Paw Patrol at the Polaris Theaters. Saturday from 8 to 9, you can also go to Polaris, the Fit Body Boot Camp class at Dick's House of Sporting Goods. So take dad and the kids to go shopping. Mom, if you want, you can work out. This class is free, which was the most enticing part to me, and it's from 8 to 9, and you can get your workout on.
0: Then you get all day to eat whatever you want because you earned it.
1: That's what you got the angle I was going with. Sunday at Maker's Social on Rich Street in Columbus from 12 to 3 is Mini and Me Day. You can take the kids and do fun projects like pouring concrete coasters, making leather keychains, metal stamping a bookmark, all kinds of fun stuff. 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
0: 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We go commercial free in about 7 minutes.
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0: Luke Combs and Sleepless in a Hotel Room on 92.3 WCOL. It is 9:57 on your Friday with Zuko. Dana hanging out. And Alyssa, our CEO of Customer Care, who's been busy on the phone all morning long, giving away Zac Brown Band tickets. Hey, if you're going down to Zac Brown Band tonight, make sure you stop by and see Boxer. He's going to be doing his show live on the plaza down there, and he might have some goodies to give away.
1: Ooh, maybe. It's going to be fun.
0: We just got a talk back from Tequila, who I don't know, like I know her name is Tequila, but I think maybe she drinks a lot of tequila, so she has a lot of time to leave us talk backs, and she said this a few moments ago.
2: 923, just calling to say you guys are the best station ever. I hope you guys have a great Friday and a great weekend, and talk again on Monday.
0: Oh, we love you, Tequila. Nice. Like Tequila will leave us talk backs in the morning, in the afternoon, in the evening, in the middle of the night. I don't think she ever turns the radio off.
1: She's always listening.
0: Which is what we love about her.
1: Yeah, that's what we like.
0: Michael McCoy, who is getting ready to jump on here in just a minute. She's left you a few talkbacks, hasn't she?
3: She has, actually. I might be the first listener I've actually met in this particular run here on WCOL.
0: Isn't that funny, though?
3: I know. Tequila Roush. I mean, that's a great name.
0: It is a great name.
3: She should be a radio person, right?
0: It should be like a name of a beverage. Like, hey.
3: Well, it is, actually. Yeah.
0: Let's go get some Tequila Roush.
3: Tequila Roush. Yeah. Should make one.
0: Yeah, for sure. What else could it be a good name for? Tequila Roush.
3: A racing team?
1: Racing horse.
0: The number 5 Tequila Roush Chevrolet or whatever it is. Something like that.
3: The horse. I like the horse.
0: Yeah, the horse. Yeah. Tequila Roush coming around the outside. What a great name. And Tequila's wonderful. We've met her several times.
3: Oh, right. You mean her? I thought you were talking about the drink.
0: Oh, I can't do tequila. Tequila makes you do crazy things. Yeah, I got to keep control. Well, what's your beverage of choice?
3: Scotch.
0: Scotch.
1: Oh, fancy.
0: Yeah. Yeah.
1: I like a glass of Cab.
0: Cab's good.
1: Yeah.
0: But like I said earlier, if I drink too much Cab, I get a really bad headache.
1: Yeah, I do too.
0: But I do like it with a meal, for sure. Or like bourbon is good. Bourbon is good, like on a Friday night with a little fire in the backyard.
3: Yeah, yeah. That's a good point.
0: I do that. Some Blantons.
1: You love
0: that's what Clark does, right? Clark's a bourbon guy.
1: Yeah, he's a bourbon guy. He'll drink the Weller line. He has a Pappy that's open.
3: Whoa.
1: Not to name drop.
3: We're coming over.
0: Sounds like Clark might have a problem. No, I'm kidding. Just kidding. All right, this is, we talk about what we're doing this weekend, Dana. I know you've got a date night tonight with your husband because your mother-in-law's in town.
1: Yep, the in-laws are in town. We're doing date night tonight. And then the neighborhood's having a little party, like street party tomorrow. So we're in charge of drinks. So we're bringing sodas and water and I think some seltzers for the grown-ups because we're the fun neighborhood.
0: I like that.
1: And that's it.
0: What about you, Alyssa? What are you doing this weekend?
4: Well, I think I'm going to Zac Brown Band tonight.
1: Ooh,
4: yeah. So it's official.
0: Yeah, it'll be an amazing concert. They are so good. They are so good.
4: It's gonna be so good.
0: And if we all get lucky, he'll give us all a cruise.
1: Yes. Oh, yeah. Let us know if that happens.
4: I will.
0: You know, or maybe give us something different. Maybe new cars or something. I don't know.
4: Exactly.
0: In the giving mood. Michael McCoy is coming up next. Anything you're doing fun this weekend?
3: Fun?
0: Yeah.
3: I'm just looking for a window to mow.
0: Besides mowing your lawn, painting your deck. You always got little projects going on around the house.
3: More projects, man.
0: All right. He has another chance to win concerts in a cart in 1 hour. And your next trip to the iHeartRadio Music Festival and $1,000 is coming up at 125. Have a safe and wonderful weekend, everyone.
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92.3 WCOL, Columbus's number one for new country. Hi there, I'm Michael McCoy. Well, we made it. It's Friday, and I've got an idea. Let's start the weekend right now, okay? Amen? All right, amen. Here's Stella Lefty.

So Ella Langley has a bucket list. And, well, what's on it? She wants to sell out stadiums. I think she's probably close to doing that now. She also would like to host Saturday Night Live. She's probably close to that, too. Here she is with Morgan Wallen, 92.3 WCOL. I found

0: Columbus is number one for New Country, 92.3 WCOL. Hi there, I'm Michael McCoy. Thank you for listening. Always appreciate that. So, what is the fragrance trend of the moment? Coca-Cola. Yeah, no, you heard me right. Beauty experts say soda-inspired perfumes are taking off with scents that combine fizzy cola notes with hints of citrus, caramel, and spice. What's the appeal? Well, they say it's nostalgia.
1: Hey, weekend warriors. How's a little trail therapy sound right now? Hop in. Let's go for a ride in a Nissan Armada Pro 4X. Tune out all those work emails and turn up that twin turbo.

0: Summer vacation gone wrong today on 92.3 WCOL. Lisa, you had a problem with a hotel?
1: We got bed bugs. It was disgusting. Horrible. We went to an Airbnb and they had bed bugs.
0: Ugh, disgusting is right.

Boxer's going to be live tonight in front of Nationwide Arena for the Zach Brown Band show. That's going to be a fun show. If you're going, enjoy. Stop by and say hi to Boxer. By the way, Zach Brown tickets in less than 25 minutes on 92.3 WCOL.

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Pretty easy. 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If we play it Monday, you win. Wouldn't

0: 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Aaron, what was up with your room?
1: Mice, cockroaches, all kinds of bugs. Oh my God, it was so disgusting. I'm never going to do that again.

An easy way to strengthen your marriage. 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

0: 92.3 WCOL, Columbus's number one for new country. Hi there, I'm Michael McCoy. So you want a stronger marriage? Take a walk together. A new study found that couples who exercise together tend to communicate better, resolve conflicts more effectively, and experience less marital stress than couples who don't share physical activity. The biggest improvement was in communication, obviously, which experts say may happen because shared activities create more opportunities to talk, connect, and support each other. So whether it's a walk after dinner, a hike, or a trip to the gym, exercising together could be good for both your health and your relationship.
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All right, once again, proving that everything has its day. Today is National Tattoo Removal Day. We may have to get into that in a bit. Here's Luke Bryan, Country and She Knows It, 92.3 WCOL.

0: Summer vacations gone wrong today on 92.3 WCOL, turning into hotel horror stories. Ted, what was up with your hotel room?
1: Just walking in, it just kind of like smelled almost like mildew, and then the door didn't lock all the way, and so I had to use like the extra like lock over the door to make sure things were locked. It was not a fun time.
0: Yeah, it doesn't sound fun at all.

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It's a throwback weekend, and we got tickets for Tim McGraw at River Bend in Cincinnati. 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

Just minutes away from Friday afternoon. I'm hoping we see a peak of sunshine today, but that may not happen. It's okay. Jelly Roll, 92.3 WCOL. I am

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0: 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Andrea, you know somebody who had to have a tattoo removed?
1: My best friend, she had tattooed her ex-boyfriend's name on her butt.

That's Tyler Hubbard. He's going to be helping out in the iHeart Country House Party tomorrow night, starting at 7 on 92.3 WCOL. They'll be talking FGL reunion. That'll be fun.

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0: Columbus is number one for new country, 92.3 WCOL. Hi there, I'm Michael McCoy. Hope you're enjoying your Friday. Thank you for listening to us. So you may not think you have an accent, but the country's huge, and there are a lot of regional accents. A new survey asked which are the most attractive and which are the hardest to understand. The southern accent, one most attractive, that's followed by New England, and then Midwestern. The regional slang outsiders find most confusing includes Yins from Pittsburgh, John from Philly, Packy from New England, and Wooder Ice from New Jersey. Outside of Pittsburgh, I have no idea what any of those mean.
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0: National Tattoo Removal Day, 92.3 WCOL. Tina, you know somebody who had to have a tattoo covered but not removed?
1: Yes, myself, actually. I had my ex-husband behind my ear, so I had to get a cover-up. And the only cover-up that would cover it up was a gun, and I don't even like guns. So I have a gun behind my ear now.

Hey, it's Zuko. It's a throwback weekend. 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

all these days that come up that are just funny. Like yesterday was National Left-Handed Day. Today is International Tattoo Removal Day. It's also National Nagging Day. That we have to get into. 92.3 WCOL. Here's Bailey Zimmerman. Why?

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0: 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Nell, you say your husband nags you? What about?
1: Probably my driving. He was such a backseat driver.
2: You're not going fast enough. You're going too fast. You missed that stop sign. Look out.

Hey, it's Zuko. It's a throwback weekend, and we got tickets for Tim McGraw at Riverbend in Cincinnati. All you have to do is tell us your favorite Tim McGraw song on our Instagram at 923WCOL. 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Like

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0: 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It is International Nagging Day. Candace, what do you nag your husband about?
1: He's just clothes everywhere. He'll wear a shirt for a few hours, and then he'll throw it on his dresser or the desk or something, and then he'll have a pile of clothes. Oh, my gosh, dude. Just let me wash it or put it away. On a

That is a weekend type of song right there from Chase Rice and Florida Georgia Line. Tyler Hubbard is going to be the guest on iHeart Country House Party, talking about a Florida Georgia Line reunion. That'll be fun. It's tomorrow night on 92.3 WCOL. Here's Luke Combs and BYU. Come on.

You're not going to believe this about Gen Z job seekers. Not all of them. About 20%, and that's quite a few. I'm not sure how I would handle it as the employer. I'll tell you what it is in less than 10 minutes. 92.3 WCOL. Here's Ella Langley.

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3: I knew I'd see her around. I'd be at some party. 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I'd look up, she'd be at the red light beside me in that white Maxima with the sticker on the back. I'd act

0: That's Sam Hunt, 92.3 WCOL. Let's go back to my favorite call of the day. It's from Nell. It's about nagging because it's International Nagging Day. Nell, what does your husband nag you about?
1: Probably my driving. He was such a backseat driver.
2: 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You're going too fast. You missed that stop sign. 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
0: That made me laugh.

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Here's Lauren Elena and Chase Matthew, All My Exes. Another

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Throwbacks like that one from John Michael Montgomery all weekend. That'll be fun. I'm Michael McCoy. I'm done for the day. Boxer is next. He's going to be live from outside the Zach Brown Show tonight down at Nationwide Arena. 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

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Welcome, Friday afternoon with Ella Langley and Morgan Wallen. Number one this week, I Can't Love You Anymore, 92.3 WCOL.

Boy, I don't think I have to tell you, it has been a week. On the way, Boxer's Best Bets, things you can get into in Central Ohio this weekend at 325. Kane Brown now on WCOL. Hey, it's not a-

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Now

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Zach Brown Band tonight at Nationwide Arena, as you probably already know, we'll be broadcasting from the Westside Plaza of Nationwide Arena after 4. But just down the road, a few blocks down, right across the street, actually, Huntington Park, world-eating champ Joey Chestnut is going to be at the Clippers game tonight. I'm going to see if we can get him on the

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Matthew McConaughey and Jimmy Fallon cover Ella Langley's Choosin' Texas and Luke Combs announcing an extension to his tour. 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

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It's a throwback weekend, and we got tickets for Tim McGraw at Riverbend in Cincinnati. All you have to do is tell us your favorite Tim McGraw song on our Instagram at 923WCOL. 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Got a girl.

Luke Combs announcing an extension to his My Kind of Saturday Night Tour for 2027. It'll kick off at AT&T Stadium in Arlington, Texas in April and wrap up in San Diego in June. And last night, in case you missed it, Matthew McConaughey and Jimmy Fallon on The Tonight Show decided to cover Ella Langley's Jews in Texas.

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It's pretty nice out here at Nationwide Arena right now. We have overcast, but at least no rain. Doors are set to open for Zach Ronvan tonight at 5:30. Here's Morgan Wallen, Boxer's commercial-free ride home on WCOL.

don't know about you, but it has been a week. Then again, some had it even worse than you and I. Trees down, power's out. AEP Ohio says that we should be fully restored here in Franklin County by Sunday at noon. It's Dan and Shay Say So, Boxer's commercial-free ride home on WCOL.

literally just across the street, about a block down here at Kemba Live just a week ago. Concert for a Cause, raising a lot of money for the charity Newsies and Canine Companions. That's On On 92.3 WCOL. 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

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Get ready for Zach Brown Band tonight. By the way, in less than an hour, you'll have a shot at heading to Vegas next month. One final time before the weekend with our iHeartRadio Music Festival, Lainey Wilson, Kenny Chesney, Snoop Dogg, among others. 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Riley Green, who just bought some random person's guitar recently. This is Think As You Drunk on WCOL.

Hey, it's Zuko. It's a throwback weekend, so all weekend long, listen for your favorite throwbacks. 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

Well, it looks like we could be getting rain all weekend. Could be some severe storms possible tomorrow, mid-80s. Sunday, a chance of rain and 90. Tonight should be pretty nice here for any outdoor stuff. We'll be indoors for Zach Brown Band. It's Kenny Chesney, Carry On, Boxer's commercial-free ride home on WCOL.

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I am coming back. It's Boxer. 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

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We are down here at Nationwide Arena, West Plaza, right in front of the main doors. It's Boxer with 92.3 WCOL. Missed out on that keyword earlier with that trip for two to our iHeartRadio Music Festival. No worries, you get another chance here in 5 minutes. I'll drop it for you.

Hey, it's Zuko. It's a throwback weekend, and we got tickets for Tim McGraw at Riverbend in Cincinnati. All you have to do is tell us your favorite Tim McGraw song on our Instagram at 923WCOL. 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

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Good luck.

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If you're making your way down for Zach Brown Band, which is where we're at in the Westside Plaza of Nationwide Arena, showtime 7 o'clock tonight. Those doors have already opened, but the Arena District is a busy one tonight. Zach Brown Band at Nationwide, Kemba Live as the Marshall Tucker Band, and then you have the Columbus Clippers at 7:05 first pitch with Joey Chestnut tonight at Huntington Park. Come see us. Wow.

Hey, it's Zuko. It's a throwback weekend. So all weekend long, listen for your favorite throwbacks. 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

Cody Johnson, who was just here, last month at Nationwide Arena. It's Boxer right outside in the plaza. Tonight, it's Zach Brown Band, Stella Lefty, who celebrated her 24th birthday yesterday. 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

If you're still making your way down to see Zach Brown Band tonight, no worries. Music hasn't started yet. Doors are open, though. We'll give you the rundown on what you need to know. Plus, Luke Combs making a big announcement yesterday. And Matthew McConaughey and Jimmy Fallon cover Ella Langley's Choosing Texas. News from Nashville next on WCOL.

Columbus's number one for new country, 92.3 WCOL. It's Boxer. Here's what's trending in news from Nashville as we broadcast from the west side of Nationwide Arena. We're in the Plaza. Come out and say hi. Showtime 7 o'clock for Zach Brown Band tonight. Old Crow Medicine Show is set to kick off first. Yesterday, in case you missed it, Luke Combs announcing a continuation of his My Kind of Saturday Night tour. You might recall Mr. Luke Combs, who now has the distinguished honor of having the record for most attended concert at Ohio Stadium back in April, will kick things off again next April at AT&T Stadium in Arlington. He'll wrap things up next year in San Diego at Petco Park in June. And in case you missed it, last night on the Tonight Show with Jimmy Fallon, obviously Ella Langley's Choosing Texas is all the rage. It is a song that has been crushing it. But if you didn't hear it, Matthew McConaughey and Jimmy Fallon decided to cover the tune. She's

0: that's a wrap for us from Nationwide Arena on the Westside Plaza here with 92.3 WCOL. I am Boxer. Had a lot of fun down here. A lot of excited concert goers getting ready tonight. And a lot of fans, too, of Old Crow Medicine Show. It's not just Zach Brown Band. They're excited for the Old Crow Medicine Show. Love and Fear Tour getting set to launch tonight. Just a few minutes here from Showtime, 7 o'clock. Old Crow Medicine Show followed by Zach Brown Band. Enjoy the evening. Thank you for coming out, saying hello, and we'll catch you again on Monday on 92.3 WCOL. See ya.
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If you're working the third shift tonight, don't miss the 11 o'clock news. 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